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1: Block comment, sports.net, Bill 95.3 WBLJ. Nice return on the kickoff. We'll catch you up. Jagger Simpson. Was he named after Mick Jagger, you think? Mick, he runs it
0: I
1: up
0: think
1: to
0: he's named for him, yes.
1: The 36-yard line. So Danville gets a nice return. First down and 10 for the Ironmen at their own 36-yard line.
0: For those of you listening that are familiar with Ironman football, he's the second Jagger to play for the Ironman. A few years ago, we had a great running back named Jagger Dressler and a basketball player who's now at Bloomsburg University.
1: Carry off the left side to catch you up on that. He'll take it up for about a gain of four, I believe. Second down and seven. Slot to the left side and right side. Snap, throw in the flat, quick hitter up to about the 42-yard line for Danville, but taken out of bounds.
0: We just got an update from our Channel 6 broadcasters. Montgomery is at Canton tonight, and that is at the half now, 35-7. The Red Raiders lead.
1: Pass is incomplete off that right side. And that'll set up a third down situation. Girardi was the intended receiver for Danville. Incomplete. Brings up a fourth down situation. And at this point, you might as well go for it. You're down 37-0.
0: You got to make sure you get on the board before the end of the half, Greg. Otherwise, the second half is just going to run continuously. Might not be a bad thing the way Smoke is playing that they don't have the ball that many more times, though.
1: Fourth down and four, 7:09 to go. Now there's a penalty. I have not seen. Have you seen a flag yet? I haven't seen a flag on this field yet.
0: I haven't either yet, and it's not hard to see a yellow flag on that green field.
1: And they move off 5 yards. It's against Shemokin, whatever it is. I'm sorry, folks, but we're
0: not told.
1: Can't see this.
0: Unless you have to talk Phantom, Jeff Gibble after
1: the Phantom game. Flag. Back to pass now. Fires downfield. Has a man complete over the shoulder. Will he go in for six? He will.
0: He does.
1: Danville scores their first touchdown of the game.
0: That is a 53-yard pass. Miles Kozier on that 53-yard catch.
1: So Miles takes it in for the score for Danville. Gives this crowd something to cheer about and takes them out of the competition rule.
0: For now.
1: For now, yes. 38-6. He got ahead of the coverage. And, you know, Patrick found him. Touchdown Danville. Again, you cannot allow that receiver to get into space like that and get past the defender, and that's exactly what happened. Place the kick is up, and the kick is good. Timeout on the field. We'll take one as well. The score here, 38-7. Shemokin over Danville. We'll be back in 60 seconds. 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
0: Flacco has one heck of a long leg on him.
1: Nice strong kick. Steinhardt's a good kicker for Shamokin. Is a strong leg. He gets stronger as the game goes on. I don't see any flags out there, but I do see players going down. Another player is down to injury, and that's one of the, I believe,
0: move over a little
1: bit. Vandal Ironman out there.
0: It's plugged in.
1: There's about seven people around him right now.
0: Just turn it back on.
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1: Please. It's BlackDiamondSports.net, Bill 95.3 WBLJ. We had one play runoff for a gain of six for Shamokin. So it's a second down and four situation with 6:30 to go. Receiver slot to the left side. Man in motion now is Bickert from right to left. Bickert has the carry. He's going to turn it off the left side. He'll pick up the first down and then some down to about the 35-yard line. So Ryan Bickert will pick up the first down for Shamokin after gaining nearly 10 yards on that particular carry at the 6:20 mark here of the second quarter. 38-7, Shamokin leading Danville. First down and 10 for the Indians.
4: I think you may be right, though. They may be cramping up a little bit. You know, it's not time of season.
0: Cramps, major problem tonight again, Greg. We had so many last week. What do we? You know, we're playing really early in the season here.
1: Hydration.
0: Yes.
1: Yeah. Player down. With that player down, and they tend to him is about. They do. They are very quick to get out there and tend to him. Let's keep it right here. I think with the impending competition rule coming up. I know you had a halftime guest scheduled, but
0: I don't think we're going to tonight.
1: Yeah.
0: Plus, I haven't seen him come up yet. Of course, we can always talk to him in the second half if we have to and get our questions answered.
1: Well, the player getting up and off the field for Danville is Braxton Girardi. Unique spelling of his first name, Braxton, B-R-A-X-T-Y-N.
0: He had a huge game last year against Southern Columbia with two long kickoff returns, including one for a touchdown, which put Danville momentarily in the lead there.
1: Here's the situation on the Matty Chiropractic scoreboard. First down and 10, 6:20 to go. We still have half a quarter to go, Ken say. 38-7, Shamokin. Shamokin has the football. First down and 10, ball at the 35-yard line. Steele rolling to his right. Under a lot of pressure, escapes those two guys like a magician. Rolling to his left now, tucks it under. He's going to run down the sideline. He's across midfield and out of bounds. Now, that is a playmaker.
0: That was awesome.
1: That is a playmaker right there.
0: There's no other words but wow. Wow. How did he get out of that tackle? Those two guys, the two Danville defenders, got to go back and get their spikes because they were run out of them. You know, we want to say other things, but Spikes is more appropriate at this point with the mixed audience, Greg.
1: He'll pick up the first down, but they're moving it back to the 48-yard line. But nonetheless, a great, great effort by a player that's going to Wake Forest, and you see what they see in him and his ability to just kind of change course and gears, make people miss, and then find some daylight and not only get away from the potential sack and loss of yardage, but pick up positive yards, including the first down.
0: Greg, on the out-of-town scoreboard, Williamsport, whom the Indians will see later this year, and in Williamsport, lead Hazleton area 28-7. The new coach at Williamsport this year is Kevin Brown, Gary Brown's younger brother.
1: We'll see Williamsport also later this season as well.
0: Yes.
1: I believe in October. We visited there last year. Shamokin had their way with the Millionaires, and I'm sure this year,
0: I believe they're going to be much improved.
1: Yeah, I don't see
0: that. They have a huge roster for a change. Kevin has a lot of enthusiasm as a person, and if that conveys into the student body, they're going to be okay. Maybe not this year, but in the future, they'll be fine.
1: Back to pass, fires in the flat, incomplete. O'Connell was the intended receiver, the junior at 6 foot. In front of us here, kind of a slant pattern, incomplete, second down and 10. It does stop the clock at 6 minutes, so we have a full half to go. Finally, we're at the halfway point of the second quarter.
0: Has been a very long first half, Greg.
1: Wow.
0: We had one last week in the second half at Danville and Lewisburg. It lasted over 90 minutes.
1: This might run into the Penn State game tomorrow afternoon. There's the snap. Give off the left side is Ringus. He goes across midfield to the 49-yard line of Danville. Give him 3 yards on the carry.
0: Speaking of Penn State, Greg, you were out at media day. What do you think of Matt Campbell?
1: Actually, I wasn't.
0: You didn't go after all?
1: No, my mother-in-law passed away.
0: And I'm sorry to hear that.
1: That was her funeral.
0: Oh, very sorry to hear that. I'd like to say my condolences, whom I haven't talked to quite often. My Aunt Pat lost her daughter, Jennifer, on Tuesday. Pat is a graduate of Shamokin High School, 1956.
1: Wow. Back to pass now. Steele, he's got time. He's rolling around now and fires for the sideline. Incomplete. Now, would that be intentional grounding? Because it looked like there was nobody in the box over there.
0: For those of you Shamokin people, you probably remember Pat Glasic, G-L-A-S-S-I-C, and her brother Dave.
1: So indeed, that is a legal man downfield is the penalty. But I look like grounding to me.
5: Yeah, it did.
0: I thought so too.
5: I don't
0: like to second guess officials. They're a lot closer than we are to the action. And they don't get paid much to come out here. We have to get more of them without criticism.
1: Third down and 12 is the situation. 5:13 to give to Ringus right up the middle. Still on his feet. That's a strong kid.
0: Yes, he is.
1: And he'll take him down to the 40 and the first down.
0: Noah Ringus. A lot of squats.
1: He is a guy that loves the weight room. I spoke with his dad today, and he's a kid that you don't have to tell him twice to go in the weight room.
0: And he eats.
1: Yes, he's not a bencher. He's a power lifter. The old bench, squat, and deadlift.
0: It shows. It shows. He's built like the proverbial brick something, you know?
1: Inside handoff to Taylor. Taylor's looking to dance, and he gets it up to the 35-yard line. He'll gain 5, if not 6 yards. Taylor
0: 2 yards
1: carry
0: after contact, Greg. And you know what?
1: He's making the post. He's another kid that is, you know, the future here for the Indians. But boy, they're going to certainly miss Logan Steele, no question about that.
0: But the future is bright, very bright.
1: Second down and 4, 4:20 to go here in the first quarter, or rather first half, 38-7, Shamokin leads. Back to pass. Now Big Rush steps up. And they tackle Steele, but not before he gains a yard.

0: Did he gain a full yard? Yes, he did.
1: Logan Steele escapes the sack. You can't sack him.
0: Miles Kozer with the tackle. They had him for a loss, and he dove forward for two. Maybe one, the way they marked it.
1: So it's a third down situation, third and short for Shamokin. This is a dark field.
0: It is.
1: Out here.
0: The lighting on the far side is pointed down at the far side bleachers, not on the field itself.
1: Ringus off the off to the races, off the left side, finds a seam, still on his feet, and finally tackled after he got inside the 10-yard line to about the 8. So Shamokin knocking on the door once again.
0: This red zone potential scoring drive is driven by Blaze Alexander, Chrysler, Dodge, Jeep, Ram, Fiat of Lewisburg, helping you score big on savings.
1: First down and goal at they mark it at the 8-yard line for Shamokin. The ball is on that far hash in front of the Shamokin bench. They're moving away from the scoreboard, showing a slot to that left side now, tight end. On the right side, snap, give to Taylor, and he just dances and prances. He's inside the 5, down to about the 4-yard line. So give him 4 yards on the
0: You said play. Dances and prances. You look like Blitz in there.
1: Well, you know, they were playing actually Christmas music. The Danville Band was prior to kickoff.
0: Really?
1: If you were paying attention.
0: No, I couldn't. I had the headphones on, Greg. Thank you for picking that up.
1: They were telling you to. They could see the snow coming in and the PA announcer and trying to cool people off.
0: Let's not rush it.
1: It wasn't
0: please.
1: Working.
0: I love summertime. I like fall. I despise winter.
1: And that's Logan Steele, and he walks in the end zone. Touchdown, Shamokin. Logan Steele, the 4-yard touchdown run for the Indians at the 2:15 mark of the second quarter to extend their lead into the 40s now. Into the Shamokin offense has just been explosive here in this first half. Shikalimi's going to have their hands full next week at the season opener at Kent Memorial. We expect a big crowd out for that.
0: Everybody
1: one.
0: On the Shamokin schedule is going to have their hands full. I think Central Columbia is going to have its hands full next week with an angry bunch of Ironmen who want to lick their chops after tonight.
1: The kick is up, and the kick is good. Timeout on the field. We'll take one as well. That's Steinhardt with the check. That is that Steinhardt? No.
0: That wasn't Steinhardt. That was number 20.
1: Kingston Heim, the freshman, gets the extra point for Shamokin. The Indians extend their lead to 45-7. We'll be back in 30 seconds.
2: 1, 2, 3.
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1: Black Diamond Sports.net, Bill 95.3 WBLJ, doing the place kicking duties for Shamokin is Young Kingston, the freshman at 5'10, 155. Steinhardt is the usual kicker, but Kingston is in there now waiting on the officials.
0: He's going to be called on to do a lot of kicking in the next 3 years with this Shamokin offense.
1: The kick is away. It's a high end of end kick that's fielded short at the 25, the 30, the 35, the 40, and across the 42-yard line. Nice return on a short kick for the Danville Ironmen. Will take over on offense. First down and 10 at their own 42-yard line. Shamokin leading this one 45-7 with 2 minutes and 10 seconds to go in a prolonged first half.
0: Very long first half, Greg. We're now at 80 minutes of first half action.
1: Danville gets the play. They all come over from the sideline. They line up at the 42-yard line. That's spread formation. Triple option. They show trips to that left side. That's the far side of the field. And now we've got a timeout. Dan was going to take a timeout. We'll take one as well. We'll be back in 30 seconds. 30 seconds.
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0: That's three errant snaps tonight by Danville so far. They've been lucky to get on them all, but it puts you behind the chains right away. That's the worst part. And they can't afford to give away downs right now, Greg. They have to score one more time before the end of the half, and they have a minute and 43 to do it, or the second half, the clock is going to run from the opening kickoff until it's over.
1: There's the snap back to Pat. Big rush, and he's going to be sacked.
0: Huge rush.
1: Who got him on that for Shamokin?
0: That was
2: Landon Steele is making an impact.
1: So it's Landon Steele.
0: Landon Steele.
1: Landon Steele.
4: Yeah.
1: On the corner.
0: Number 25.
1: Sack.
0: Off the corner. Really fast. The offensive line had no chance to get him to pick up that rush.
2: Oh my God, you never see that, Barry.
0: Never so do you see that 10. Rush.
1: Third down and 20 now. We're under a minute. We're under a minute.
0: Wow. 20.
2: Unbelievable.
1: There's the snap. Low snap. Quarterback keeper, the option, pitches it off to the left side, across the 30, the 35, up to the 40. So that'll be close to the original line of scrimmage by Jagger.
0: Do love that name. Jagger.
1: How do you not love that name? That's
0: a oh, yeah. Mix a legend.
1: Mix Jagger, yeah. But that's his last name, but that's his first name.
0: I know, but he's named after Mick Jagger. I love it. Okay, my friend Bob Dressler named his son Jagger Dressler, he and Rebecca. So shout out to all the Jaggers out there in Danville land tonight.
1: They're letting the clock run out, and this will conclude, ladies and gentlemen, the first half of play here. Danville will not run another play. That's it. The first half is in the books, believe it or not, and the score here from Ironman Stadium in Danville, Pennsylvania, it is Shamokin 45 and Danville 7 at the half. We'll be back after this full timeout.
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16: On September 30th, 2008, just one day before the U.S. Senate would vote to bail out many of the largest banks in our country, one of the most daring and unusual heists in recent memory was pulled off in the small town of Monroe, Washington. The crime was audacious. It was ornate. It was also a little bit ridiculous. There were disguises, Craigslist hired decoys, a once great athlete turned criminal mastermind, and it had an escape so outlandish that it's still, to this day, hard to believe. This season, we will dive deeply into the DB Tuber heist that rocked this suburb of Seattle. We will talk with eyewitnesses, the lead detective, and the criminal himself to understand how and why this crime occurred. And with new reporting, we will dig into the parts of this case that remain unsolved and people that remain unpunished.

0: first half. Steinhardt added the extra point, making it 10-0. Again in the first quarter, the Indians scored on a 23-yard run by Barrett Walsh, making it 17-0 with exactly 5:08 left in the quarter. Steinhardt has added the extra point, making it 17-0. Bickert again scored, this time on an interception return from 29 yards, making the score 24-0 with under a minute left in the first quarter. Shamokin ended the first half, the first quarter scoring following a Danville fumble and a Colin Steinhardt 66-yard bomb from Logan Steele that was perfectly laid out, caught it in stride, ending the scoring of the first quarter at 38-0 after he added the extra point. Shamokin moved it to, Danville retaliated, making it 38-7 with a 53-yard pass to Miles Kozer from freshman Macon Patrick. Liam Tonko added the extra point with 7:02 left in the first half. Danville narrowed it to 38-7. But with 2 minutes and 15 seconds, Logan Steele added a 4-yard touchdown run, and Kingston Heim added the extra point, making the halftime score Shamokin 45, Danville 7. Back to you, Greg.
1: Okay, thank you, Dave, for running down that scoring. When we come back, ladies and gentlemen, we'll have more as we're at halftime right here at Ironman Stadium. The score, if you're just tuning in, it's Shamokin 45 and Danville 7. We'll be back right after this full timeout.
2: 1, 2, 3!
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0: Black Diamond Sports.net, Bill 95.3 WBLJ. Good evening, everyone. If you're just tuning in, the score here on the Manny Chiropractic scoreboard is 45-7 in favor of Shamokin over Danville. Dave Ackley.
1: Let's look at the out-of-town scoreboard tonight. In the third quarter, Mifflinburg leads Sealands Grove 21-3. That game can be heard on our sister station on the Black Diamond, Channel 5. Jack Burns and Elijah Jones are over in Mifflinburg calling that action. Midwest leads Columbia Montour Votech 43-0 in the third quarter. Danville's next week opponent, Central Columbia, trails Northwest 7-3. That is nearing the half. Williamsport leads Hazleton 28-7 in the second quarter. And a future Shamokin opponent leads, that's Jersey Shore over Montoursville, whom Danville will play on October 2nd. That score is 13-0. As Greg said, it's 45-7. Shamokin over Danville here at the half. Milton leads Hughesville 21-0. Danville travels to Milton in 2 weeks. Over at Pottsville at Memorial Stadium, the Crimson Tide is trailing Mount Carmel in the battle of Mike Brennan's personality, as he used to be coach at Mount Carmel, took them to 2 state titles as coach, and now at Pottsville, and spent time for 3 years here at Danville. That's 21-7, the Red Tornado at the half. Bloomsburg leads Loyal Sock 14-7 in the BHAC Division 3 opener for both schools. That is 14-7. Warrior Run leads Central Mountain out in Turbotville tonight. That score is 27-13 in the second quarter. Lion Mountain had a long drive out to Glendale tonight, but they're leading Glendale 14-8 in the third quarter. And over on Channel 6 of the Black Diamond, Montgomery leads Canton 35-6. Our Steve Shadel and Rich Snyder are bringing the action there. And tomorrow, Southern Columbia visits Williams Valley in what we hope turns into a good football game. We're tired of blowouts. How about it, Greg?
0: Absolutely. When we come back, we'll have the second half, ladies and gentlemen, right after this full timeout, this full timeout. Let's get ready to rumble with the best sports coverage in the Valley. Pick up a copy of the News Item Weekender Edition for the most comprehensive high school football coverage. 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
0: BlackDiamondSports.net, Bill 95.3 WBLJ. Welcome back to the broadcast, ladies and gentlemen. It's been a great evening here in Danville for Shamokin. The score 45-7. Just getting ready to get underway here in the second half. Danville will get the football. Shamokin will kick off to Danville, but we will be in the competition rule due to the fact that Shamokin leads by more than 35 points, leading 45-7. Steinhardt will be kicking, doing the place-kicking duties for the Shamokin area. Indians has the ball teed up at the 40-yard line. Shamokin will be moving from left to right. That's away from the scoreboard here in Danville. He approaches the football. Total leather, we're underway. High end-over-end kick fielded outside. Well, in the end zone, it's going to be a touchback. But wait, somebody was offsides. Check that for Shamokin. So somebody was offsides on the kickoff for Shamokin. That'll move him back 5 yards. I still have yet to see a flag, Mr. Say.
1: I don't see him either. Hey, Greg, let's review the rules for the competition rule. The clock will only stop on change of possessions, a score, or an injury, or a called timeout. It's going to be quick. You buckled up, ready to go. That first half that lasted 90 minutes is only going to last 40 at the very most.
0: Here we are. It's almost quarter of nine right now. We're just getting underway here in the second half. Steinhardt tees the ball up at the 5 yard line. It's a 5 yard penalty due to the offsides.
1: Hey, Greg, welcome to Danville. We're glad you're here with us tonight.
0: It's wonderful to be here. Thank you. The kickoff fielded at the 5, the 10, the 15, the 20, the 25, and to the 26-yard line. So nice return by the Ironmen up to the 26-yard line. They'll take over first down and 10. They trail 45-7 if you're just tuning in to the Black Diamond
1: Sports Network. One thing, Greg, I don't know if the if our listeners know, but you are a 1980 graduate of Danville High School, and we've known each other since I was a freshman at Danville and you were a sophomore moving into the Danville District. Isn't that correct?
0: It's a long time ago.
1: It has been.
0: It's a long time.
1: But a great time.
0: Back when Jimmy Carter was president.
1: That's right. And Ronald Reagan was getting ready to be elected your senior year.
0: That's right.
1: I was
0: off the left side and taken up to about 3 yards on the carry for the Ironmen.
1: Number 9 for the Ironman on the carry. Your class advisor. Nine.
0: Yes, Dick Johns.
1: Is one of our proud sponsors every week, and he was ecstatic when he heard that you were going to do the game.
0: Does he
1: tonight.
0: Still remember me?
1: He does.
0: Okay.
1: Dick is sharp as can be.
0: All right. Still have the, try to keep the Brooklyn accent in check. Off the right side, across the 30, up to about the 35-yard line.
2: Got two of our old cheerleaders at LT Evans.
0: Honey Broom, yes. Ken Say, we worked together at Weiss Markets Bakery. That's how we got to know each other. Years ago, and they're a sponsor. Weiss Markets, I mean, hey.
1: Well, you ran track at Danville. Dickie
0: yes,
1: just retired as track coach.
0: Yes.
1: And Barry Saddell, very successful, took over.
0: Yes, he did.
1: And Barry Saddell was elected to the Danville Hall of Fame, and that will happen on the weekend of the Mount Carmel game. That he
0: fumble picked up by Shamokin and running for a touchdown.
1: Wow.
0: Fumble on the play picked up by Shamokin in for the score. Was it steal?
1: Was that Landon Steele that returned that?
0: Logan Steele. So Logan, he doesn't get an interception, but he does get a fumble return for a touchdown.
1: How many yards did that actually go?
0: I believe it was a little over 20, maybe 23, 24 yards where the fumble was.
1: 23-yard return.
0: So now the score has extended to 51-7 on the defensive touchdown by Shamokin. Attempting the kick now will be the backup place kicker for the Indians. And doing quite a fine job is Kingston, the freshman. And he missed that one. The kick is no good, so it leaves the score 51-7. Can't do everything right. You know, I mean, they're doing well. Shamokin is really making a statement here tonight in Danville, 51-7.
1: You know, I don't know if it's Shamokin's that good or Danville just looks that bad. I'm going to go with the first. Danville showed that they're a good football team last week, and they'll have a chance again next week to show that they're a good football team at Central Club.
0: Yeah, one of the things, you're never as bad as you think you are.
1: Correct.
0: So, you know, this is the second week of the season. Danville's facing probably a state quarterfinalist here at the least this season. At least that's the goal for Shamokin, and if not to move on. And last year, they almost moved on. They looked very good, losing in the closing minutes in their game. But I'll tell you, they
1: Southern
0: this is
1: Lehigh, the eventual champion, correct?
0: Yes. Yes, indeed. And this is a very poised team right now out on this field, except for the offsides on the, you know, the kickoff or the snap here and there, but very poised for the second week.
1: Sure.
0: High end over end kick fielded at about the 3 yard line. He's across the 5, the 10, the 10, the 10, and that's about it.
1: How wow, about wall of white.
0: Yes.
1: Definitely a wall of white.
0: They will give him forward progress to about, I would say, the 11, if not 12-yard line.
1: I think they're going to mark it right at the 11, Greg, but let's wait until we get closer to the center of the field where we can see it. Over here on the side, it looks about the 11. They're giving him the full 12.
0: So first down and 10 for the Ironmen at their own 12-yard line. They trail 51-7, 9:56 to go here in the third quarter. If you're just tuning in, Shamokin taking on Danville here in Danville. Their second game on the road. They will open up at home next week against Shikellamy. And Danville will be on the road against Central. Showing a slot to the right and left now. There's the snap, the fake. Nope, they give that quick hitter off the left side and maybe a yard, if that.
1: Greg, that Shikellamy team has a lot of speed and talent coming back. That's going to be a good football game. I think Shikellamy is so improved under Brad Hoover, now in his second full year after taking over midway through the season 2 years ago. They're all on the same page. I'm looking forward to seeing and listening to you guys in the archives. You can hear Danville Football Archives. Go to blackdiamondsports.net, click on the archive tab, and go to Channel 4 for Danville games. Channel 1 for Mount Carmel, and I'm sorry, Southern Columbia, 2 for Mount Carmel, and 3 for Shamokin games.
0: There's a penalty on the snap here, a false start charged against Danville, so that'll push him back 5 inside the 10-yard line. But things not going well here for Danville.
1: No. When they go bad,
0: stuff
1: they really
0: like that,
1: go bad.
0: Yeah, that time I did see it, and I did see a flag.
1: You did see one? I didn't
0: I actually
1: see it.
0: Saw
1: I was,
0: one, yes.
1: I was looking over at the clock.
0: So
1: I missed the one flag of the night.
0: They do have flags out there.
1: Okay.
0: So trying to get outside now, and he'll be corralled down for another loss, trying to turn that corner wide off the left side, and he'll lose a couple. So Danville now going in reverse at the 8:20 mark, deep in their own territory. What about a quick kick? I mean, Carm used to do stuff like
1: here.
0: That, you know.
1: Yeah, Carm did it. Ted Yeager loved it. My coach, he
0: the
1: loved the
0: quick
1: kick. Greg, I want to thank you personally for your service in the Marine Corps many, many years ago, and our partner Ken CA for his service in the Army.
0: And your service in the Navy.
1: We're well represented here tonight. All we need is an Air Force guy.
0: And
1: now Space Force.
0: It's going to be a safety as the quarterback is corralled in the end zone by a host of Shamokin tacklers. So tackle on 2.

0: to the board, making it 53-7, and Shamokin will get the football on the safety against the Ironman. I think I would have quick kicked there, but obviously they didn't do that, so 53-7.
1: Was that a sack?
0: A sack in the end zone for a safety, yes, sir.
1: Who are you giving credit for that sack?
0: A team sack, because there was
1: team,
0: about...
1: Okay.
0: There it looked like there was about a half dozen players there.
1: That's what I saw, but I didn't know if you saw one player in particular that led the charge.
0: Not from this wonderful angle, okay, and having that column there in front of me.
1: I have that also. It breaks up the field. I lose part of that end zone. Otherwise, I love this booth. In the late season, this is a great booth to watch a game from.
0: I bet
1: early season, not so much.
0: I bet you it's warm. I bet you it's warm. 53-7 is our score. It's 7:50 to go, third quarter, and we're actually in the competition rule. Now, Danville, with the safety, has chosen to kick off at the 20.
1: It's a free kick. You have a choice of a kickoff, a place kick, or a punt. Tomko hits the ball a long way.
0: Nice punt.
1: All the way back to the 15. That went a long way in the air, Greg.
0: The 20, the 25, the 30, the 35, 40, 42-yard line. Nice return for Shamokin. So they have excellent field position.
1: I can see why they did it, too. That went 65 yards in the air.
0: Oh, yeah. Yes, it did. Very strong kick. I wonder if he's a soccer player.
1: He is. He's also a defensive back. A very versatile athlete for Danville.
0: Very busy athletically, playing soccer and football at the same time.
1: And in the classroom. He's top-notch.
0: Very good.
1: I don't think we give our players enough accolades for their academic achievements. Both of these schools have produced outstanding scholar athletes over the years.
0: And Phil Manny's one of them. Went to Brown?
1: Yes, he did. Chiropractic school? You've got the principal?
0: Duke JFK Jr. would spot him in the weight room.
1: Here's one from Danville. Dr. Morty McCary, whom you saw every night during COVID on Fox News, is a Danville graduate.
0: So somebody moved and it was Shamokin.
1: Really?
0: So they, a little movement, but you wonder like how much there's obviously underclassmen now in for the Indians, and I'm sure they'll play the rest of the second half here.
1: As they should.
0: Indeed.
1: Give the kids experience underneath the lights on a Friday night. See what they've got against other competition besides their own teammates every night. Barrett Chesney.
0: Give off the left side. That was Taylor on the carry. Hmm. He takes it up to the line of scrimmage, though. But there's no gain, so it'll set up the second
1: down.
0: Tell
1: me a little bit about Barrett Chesney. Is he with Bob Chesney and Bob Chesney Jr., now coach at UCLA, that family?
0: I couldn't tell you. I don't know. But I do know this. On the 26th, I plan on making the trek down to see that game at Maryland.
1: Are you?
0: Yes, sir. So another false start. So you can tell there's the change of personnel. The JV's getting some playing time in there. Another false start charged against the Indians. That'll move them back five. So we're looking at a second down and 15 situation for Shamokin. The ball at the 37-yard line of the Indians.
1: Greg, I talked to your old mentor today, Jim Doyle. And he sends on his best. And he'd like us to give a little plug for two Danvillians that are on Sean Chepak's older brother's staff at Bloomsburg University. Frank Chepak's the head coach there, helping Frank this year, our quarterback coach, KJ Riley from Danville, and a graduate assistant, Peyton Persing. And Peyton's younger brother is a captain this year at Lafayette. Carson Persing. So we'll get all of our alumni in as much as we can.
0: I remember when Renz was the quarterback for Lafayette years ago.
1: Mm-hmm.
0: He was a Danville grad, and
1: his
0: mother was Linda Shoup.
1: Anthony Shoup.
0: Yeah.
1: Renz Shoup. Is his mom.
0: Yeah. Oh, that's right. That's right. She was
1: Linda Shoup.
0: Yes. Linda.
1: Linda Renz Shoup. Yes. Excuse me. Gary's his father. We'll keep it all straight.
0: Incomplete, intended for the tight end. That sets up a fourth down situation here for Shamokin. Again, fourth and long. That's something that hasn't happened all game. Fourth and 16 for the Indians. The clock, however, continues to run. We're down to the 4:30 mark.
1: You may ask, why do people punt? I mean, pass on third down when they're ahead by so much? Because the clock is going to continue to run, even though it's incomplete. Get your kids some repetitions. They practice hard all week, too.
0: Absolutely. Nice snap. The kick, the punt is away, and it's fielded at about the 28 and dropped. He went backwards. Again, they teach you to go forwards. Shortest distance to anything is a straight line, and sometimes you just don't believe that when you have defenders closing in on you. You want to try to go around a little bit.
1: I don't have Bobby Whitmer chasing me down on the field.
0: But he fielded it at the 25. They're generously putting it at the 24 for Danville. So we're at the 4-minute mark here. First down and 10 for the Ironmen. They trail 53-7. So Shimokin
1: has short game is now moved into the fourth quarter with the Bulldogs leading the Montoursville Warriors 13-0.
0: Ball's on that far hash. They're moving toward the scoreboard here from right to left, first down and 10 for the Ironmen. There's the snap.
1: Sorry, Greg.
0: Pitch off the left side, the 25 up to about the 27. Bickered on the tackle for Shimokin. So he gains about 3. Again, a long way to get 3 yards.
1: That PHAC Division III opener, Bloomsburg's at Loyal Sock, leading in the third quarter now, 14-13. Bloomsburg has a good football team. We traveled to Bloomsburg on October 23rd in the 109th rivalry game between the two schools.
0: Second down, let's call it 5. Slot left and right side now, man in motion now. Pitch to him on the right side, trying to turn the corner. He does. He gets across the 30. I think he's going to be just a little short of that first down.
1: I believe you're right, Greg. He is going to be marked short. Going to bring up a third down in less than a yard, I believe, after they spot it and move it in. But there is a penalty on the play. Holding against the Ironmen.
0: Again, I don't see... For the life of me, I don't see these flags. So that's going to move Danville back.
1: Our stadium announcer saw the flag and called it a holding when he saw our referee, Tom Gibble, make the call.
0: So it's a second down and 15 situation. Man in motion now from right to left. Looking to pass it in a flat, incomplete. Good coverage by Shimokin.
1: It's going to bring up fourth down, Greg. Have we heard that tonight? Fourth down.
0: Clock continues to tick. We're at the 2-minute mark of the third quarter. If you're just tuning in, 53-7 Shimokin over Danville. 53-7. It has been all Shimokin. And in two games, Shimokin is nearing the 100-point mark. They scored 41 last week, 53 this week.
1: This already will be Shimokin's largest win in the series. That previously, they outscored Danville 42-12 in 1976 behind Dr. Phil Manny.
0: Airs it out, throws complete. Is he inbounds is the question. And no, he is not. So, the pass was intended for Wesley, is ruled incomplete. That does not stop the clock. Fourth down and 15, so Danville will punt. Shimokin is standing at about midfield there. He'll get excellent field position once again. And if they do score, they would go over the 100 mark for the two games, average. Or over for the season, total points, yeah.
1: After the change of possession, the clock will stop here with 44.3 seconds left in the third quarter.
0: Ball's at the 45-yard line of Danville. First down and 10 for Shimokin. They lead this one 53-7. They have a first down at the 45.
1: One thing I used to keep when I did stats by hand, Greg, was how many snaps in opponent's territory. It seems like Shamokin has been over on the Danville side of the 50 all night. Very few snaps on their own side.
0: Not only have they played with good field position, the offense has been laser-like with their execution. And as a coaching staff, you've got to be very happy with that so early in the season, executing so well.
1: Our statistician just told me that on his last carry, Noah Ringus went over 100 for the evening with 105 on just 8 carries, Greg.
0: Ringus is certainly a player for Shamokin. On the carry for the Indians on the final play of the third quarter.
1: That was a quick third quarter, Greg. We needed that after the second quarter. Dragged forever.
0: We have a 26, but we don't have him on the roster. So that concludes, ladies and gentlemen, the quarter. The score here, 53-7 in favor of Shamokin. We'll be back in 60 seconds.
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0: Man in motion left to right. And now we've got a flag. Okay. False start on the Indians. The invisible flag. No, that was legit.
1: I didn't
0: that
1: see
0: time.
1: It either,
0: he had
1: Greg.
0: To get it out. He had it out.
1: Okay.
0: But boy, I'll tell you, it's tough to see. It really is. So that'll set up a third down and 8 at the Danville 44-yard line for Shamokin on the 72 is Cooper and movement. So third down and 8. Backups in there for Shamokin. Here they come. Rolling to his left, firing complete. They're going to be just shy of the first down.
1: Jesse White, the Maytag repairman, caught the ball. Oh, they marked it incomplete.
0: They're saying it's incomplete. I don't know.
1: I thought he caught it.
0: Yeah, I did too.
1: Yeah, that's two that I thought went for Danville.
0: Was that a bounce?
1: Was it the north end?
0: Kenny Say was saying it went out of bounds. He did catch it, but it was out of bounds. So we were correct, and he did catch it, but he was out of bounds.
1: Yeah, we couldn't see the feet from this angle either because of players on the bench obscured us on the feet.
0: He's going to roll, and he's going to take off. The quarterback will have to pick up the first down. Pancher, Evan Pancher, a freshman, 6'2", 185. So, boy, he could certainly,
1: nice
0: as a
1: run.
0: Freshman, he's going to fill out.
1: He did.
0: That tall, if he's legitimately 6'2", as a freshman, he could be
1: kid.
0: A big boy coming down the line. But he just saw a seam, and he took it, and he picks it up for the first down for Shamokin at the 32-yard line. Shamokin breaks the huddle, moving toward the scoreboard here. First down and 10 with 9:35 to go. Pancher's the quarterback. There's the snap. We don't have a number for 26, but he takes it up to the 29-yard line.
1: Yeah, they even sent me the updated roster yesterday, and that's what I printed for us. It happens. We're going to call him Saquon. 26, get it, Greg?
0: Okay, I'm with you. He gains 4 on the play, 2nd down. Let's call it 6. We're under 9 minutes to go. 53-7, Shamokin over Danville. Man in motion now, left to right. Snap. Quarterback's going to keep it after a kind of a...
1: Kind of a muff on the exchange.
0: Snap, yeah. Fumble on the play by the Indians. Recovered by Danville. They're going to give Danville the recovery.
1: Clock stops with 8:46 left in the game. First and 10
0: for Danville. So Danville will take over on the turnover. First down and 10. 53-7 is our score. If you're just tuning into the Black Diamond Sports Network, ladies and gentlemen, and Bill 95.3 WBLJ. Troy, thanks for hanging in there with us.
1: Thank you all for joining us tonight from Danville. Nothing better than anthracite football, Greg. Nothing.
0: First down and 10 for the Ironmen at the 8:20 mark here in the fourth quarter. They trail 53-7. There's a snap. Quarterback keeper pitches it to the outside. That's the right side. He's across the 30, the 35. And just shy of the 40 at about the 38-yard line. You can see where that has potential
1: because
0: they do have some quick backs that can make that triple option work. It really runs on speed and timing is so important with that.
1: Getting down 10-0 tonight just deflated the whole balloon, and it's just gone from there. Again, all the credit belongs to the Shamokin Indians, their players, and their coaching staff, having them ready to play tonight.
0: Nye on the carry. He'll pick up the first down just shy of the 45-yard line. So they'll move the sticks for the Ironmen with 7:24 to go. They trail 53-7. Hopefully next Friday night, 53-7 is our score here. Next week, Danville visits Central. There's the snap. Low snap. Given off the left side. Takes it across midfield. Where he's wrapped up. Hit that hole really quick. Nye on the carry gains. Give him 7 yards on that effort for Danville. Down to 6:40 now. Man in motion now from left to right. Up to the 40-yard line. It's Patrick, the keeper, yeah.
1: Nice run by making Patrick down to the 40.
0: So another first down for the Ironmen as they move the sticks. And talk about moving. The clock continues to move. We're at the 6:10 mark now.
1: If you thought the first half was long, the second half is lightning. This is, wow. Long and lightning, Greg.
0: Averages.
1: Yes.
0: They all balance out like nature. Here we go. There's the snap. The quick hitter off the A gap, and he'll right into the secondary and the first down. But remember, this is the JV unit out there now for Shamokin. This is still looks like it's Danville's first team.
1: As it should be. Danville needs to make sure that they walk out of here with their heads high, that they could do something after a week of practice and not having much luck.
0: There's a snap now. The quick hitter goes for a couple. Down to 5:25 now on the clock. Danville continues to move the football. They're in Shamokin territory. This red zone potential scoring drive is driven by Blaze Alexander, Chrysler, Dodge, Jeep, Ram, Fiat of Lewisburg, helping you to score big on savings. Slot left, right, man in motion now, right to left. There's the snap, the give, right up the middle, maybe a yard. That's all. 4:50 to go now.
4: Michael Richardson, he's a big dude off the
1: Midwest now leads Columbia Montour Votech 50-0. That will be the biggest win in Midwest history since they established their program 12 years ago. Ken is a graduate of Votech, and he just winced on the score.
0: Third down and 5, 4:26 to go. Pitch, left side now. Strung out nicely by Shemokin. They drive him out of bounds. He will pick up the first down, however. He's about at the 18-yard line, so they'll move the sticks again. Probably the best drive of the night for the Danville Ironmen. First down and 10. We're in the fourth quarter. Shemokin leads 53-7. We're in the competition rule, and we are under 4 minutes to go. Slot to the left and right for the Ironmen. Patrick is the quarterback waiting on the snap. There's the snap. He's going to keep it himself off the right side, the 10, the 5. He's in. Touchdown for the Danville Ironmen. Quarterback jaunts in for the touchdown.
1: How many yards was that total, Greg? Did you see?
0: Give him 13 yards. So Danville scores, making the score 53-13 at the 3:41 mark of the fourth quarter. Attempting the point after touchdown. Ironman kicker has been impressive.
1: He's good. Other than that slip on the opening kickoff.
0: The kick is up, and it's good. Timeout on the field. We'll take one as well. You're listening to the best in high school football on the Black Diamond Sports Network. We'll be back in 60 seconds.
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0: Nice return by Shemoka. Duganitz on the return for Shemoka. Up to the 30, well, what did they mark it, 35?
1: Duganitz. 34. My grandmother was a Dugan.
0: A Dugan.
1: Yes. Irish lad from beautiful Ticklish Rock, Pennsylvania. My grandfather built the home, and now it's the Ticklish Rock Gun Club. Great grandfather.
0: First down and 10, ball at the 35 for Shemokin. We are now under 3 minutes to go. Handoff right up the middle takes it up to the 40-yard line. Who was that? Who was that masked man?
1: 26.
0: We don't have a number. We don't have a name on him, but I'll tell you, he's playing well.
4: Schrader.
0: Okay.
1: Trent
0: Schrader.
1: Thank you to Todd Hockerbrock, the Shemokin principal, who filled us in on that.
0: With a 5-yard gain up to the 40-yard line. 2:25 to go.
1: Saquon Schrader on the carry.
0: Slot to that right side now. Snap off the left. Ooh, take it down
1: nice
0: the backfield.
1: Tackle.
0: Nice tackle indeed.
1: That was Max Kicka, a freshman linebacker on the tackle.
0: That's Purcell.
1: He's going to be a good one. Watch for him through the next 3.5 years. real good.
0: So a loss of a yard by Purcell, but if we're down to a minute 50. Down to a minute 50 to go. Ball's on that near hash in front of us. Danville moving toward the scoreboard. They lead. Danville's trails, rather, 53-14. It's Shamokin with the lead and the football. Slot left side. Man in motion from left to right. Give to him on that jet sweep. Trying to turn the corner, and he does. He's across midfield and taken down inside Armand territory at about the 48-yard line.
1: Again, another snap into Danville territory, Greg.
0: That's they've, insane they've on lived the recovery. On
1: that, they've lived it at that side of the 50 all night.
0: They mark it at the 47-yard line, down to a minute 25. Cezanne on that jaunt got ahead of speed and was able to turn the corner and go, you know, north and south on the far side. First down and 10, ball at the 47-yard line, a minute 16 to go in the football game. Shamokin 53, Danville 14. Next week on the Black Diamond Sports Network, Shamokin, the home opener against Shikellamy.
1: That will be on Channel 3 and on Channel 4, Ken CA, and I will be at Central Columbia for the Ironman against the Central Columbia Blue Jays. Our game next week will come on at 6:30, not 6 o'clock.
0: Right side takes it just shy of the first down, a gain of 9 into Danville. Deeper into Danville territory at the 38-yard line now, but 38 seconds to go. This is probably the final play of the game. Receiver split wide to the right. There's the snap. Rolling to the left now, keeping the football at the 30-yard line and a first down. But that, ladies and gentlemen, will conclude the game. The final score here from Ironman Stadium, it's Shamokin 53 and Danville.
2: 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Persing Masonry, Cole Township, Purdy Insurance, Sunbury, Zimmerman Motors in Sunbury, The Huddle House, Lavelle, Magic Rent-A-Own, Shamokin, Sunbury, Lewisburg, Shenandoah, and coming soon to Pottsville, WNL Mazda, and WNL Nissan. 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
1: And it's Wayne D. Heather is up next. We're celebrating Feel Good Friday. Whatever the wins are in your world right now, share them. 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
1: 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We were young.

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0: Central PA's new country. It's Wayne, Dee, and Tay. Just want to say thank you so much for listening tonight.
1: He's a ranch hand in a pinch, man. Hotter than the red on the cattle brand. Cause she's a gold digger with a quick trigger. A cast iron

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1: Need a reason to smile? 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
2: All right, so a Wayback Burgers location launched a pay it forward program called the Oklahoma Line to help feed customers who can't afford meals, right? Jessica says that the program allows customers to purchase meal tickets that are posted on a wall and redeemed by anyone in need, no questions asked. But the meal tickets often include an encouraging message from the donor. But the initiative started after the owners noticed widespread need in the community and wanted to help provide food directly through their restaurant. I thought this was pretty genius. That's your In the Field.
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0: Bill 95.3, and I appreciate you hanging out. Feel Good Friday continues. If you are feeling good about something, we want to hear all about it. 1-877-367-4432. Daniel said something happened earlier. You were driving in this morning, or?
1: The absolute best thing is on your commute to work, and you hear 5 songs in a row that trigger every nerve in your spine. You just got to smile for the rest of the day.
0: I can feel that. And to be fair, I'm going to try and do that the rest of the day. Just put music on your radio that's going to make you smile. Thanks for checking in, man. Speaking of songs, if you want to hear something, I got time, man. 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
1: We are just about 2 weeks away from taking over the Vegas Strip, the iHeartRadio Music Festival. We're really excited for this. Thanks to Capital One, another massive year. Lainey Wilson, Kenny Chesney, Stella, Lefty, and more are going to be out there. If you didn't win a trip, congrats to the winners, and thank you so much if you tried playing along with us. We will bring Vegas to you.

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1: 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Dustin Lynch, Lauren Elena, Brett Eldridge, and more. 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
1: And we are such fans of Dylan Scott. He's actually going to be our guest here in just under a week. Dylan Scott going to join us right here. Got a brand new song he's celebrating called Dear Big City.

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1: Stella Lefty. That's called Boston. It's Wayne D and Tay. Thanks for hanging out with us. Always trying to play new country first, especially on a Friday night. Brantley Gilbert. Song is called Good Damn. Check it out. You owe

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Hey, do us a favor. Number one preset in the car, lock us in. 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
1: All right, we are just getting things set, excited, because we're about to do Feel Good Friday. So every Friday, we open up the radio station, get you on the air, just sharing good news. The world could use more of it. So what are you celebrating now? Reach out 1-877-367-4432. We'll get to it next hour. She's

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Number one for new country, Bill 95.3. Over the summer, we got to celebrate Alan Jackson's final concert, right? Hey, it's Wayne D. And coming up with the iHeart Country Roundup, you're never going to believe that was so much more than just a show. It actually set a world record. We'll dive into that in less than 15 minutes. Hey, it's not-

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1: And congrats to Dan and Shay. New album has been out almost 2 weeks now. They're making headlines as they discuss the new album, Young. They say they've moved away from chasing commercial success. They're focused on more authentic songwriting and creative fulfillment. They want to connect with fans on a deeper level than just having them sing along in their car. And speaking of new albums, we are just a week away from Kenny Chesney's brand new album. Kenny's ramping up the release of Silver Sands Marina. Recent interviews, he's focused on how the album is laid back, it's reflective, and his connection that he wants to make with fans is just lifestyle. He wants to give you a soundtrack to where you're at in your life. He says stories have really defined where he's at in his career. And last couple of months ago, Alan Jackson had his final concert ever. It was actually right here in Nashville. Well, it is officially, now that the numbers have all been crunched by the people that do that, it set a new world record for single show revenue, according to a company called Touring Data. Last call, one more for the road. The finale grossed $34.7 million at Nissan Stadium June 27th, with 56,000 available tickets sold. That is the first artist in history to gross more than $30 million from a single show. Well, the average ticket price was over $600, so I don't think that's too impossible to do. Hey, that is the iHeart Country Roundup.
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6: Hey, welcome to After Midnight, y'all. Show number 1702 is on right now. I'm your host, Granger Smith, Saturday edition. Welcome to the weekend. I've got some good news I want to share with you. Hang tight for it. I've also got some Nashville news back half of the hour with Ann Hudson. That's stories about your favorite stars out there in Nashville, what they're up to. And I'm here to tell you, it's no longer Friday night. It's Saturday morning. That's because we are After Midnight. Hang tight.

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1: 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How about we get it rolling with some good news? What do you say? 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

0: You use a story that'll make you smile. 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
1: In Logan, Australia, a postal worker named Gurspreet Sai went viral after security cameras caught him doing something small but incredibly kind. He noticed it started raining, so he pulled a homeowner's laundry off the line to keep it dry. It only took him a minute, but people all over the world praised him as being a laundry hero. Sai says that it's just part of who he is, and the homeowner hopes that the moment reminds others to look for little ways to help.
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95.3. Man, it is late at night, early morning Saturday. What has got you up at this hour? 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
1: Hey, good morning, Granger. Listening to you every morning on my way to work. I appreciate your positive attitude and playing some good tunes for my commute every day. Have a good one.
0: Hey, I appreciate that, buddy. Thank you for listening. Gave a

0: from Nashville's Music Row. It's Ann Hudson.
1: So Dolly Parton was laid to rest Friday during a private burial attended only by her immediate family. And now momentum is growing to rename Nashville's International Airport in her honor. I love this idea. I know the governor and the Nashville mayor both support it. Plus there's like over 200,000 signatures supporting it. But the critics think it'll cost about $10 million to change the name. And they're thinking that money would be best go to Dolly's Imagination Library. But the airport authority is going to discuss the proposal on September 17th. So we will see. Aw, Tim McGraw joined the Fall on Your Butt while performing live. Long list of artists. I mean, it's bound to happen, right? He was performing at Like It 11 in Cincinnati when he stepped backward onto a slightly elevated part of the stage, caught the heel of his boot, and fell flat on his back. He obviously quickly popped up, pointed to the stage, and explained, there's a hole there. But obviously finished the song without incident and even was so funny to post it on his Instagram. He, like, literally posted the fall itself. So you can either see it on his Instagram or at aftermidnight.com.
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7: Welcome to Saturday, everybody. Welcome to the weekend. Welcome to After Midnight. I'm your host, Granger Smith. Asking this question, it's been a good question we've been asking all week. Who does fall remind you of? Is there a person? Let me know. 866-607-8383. Plus, it's the return of college football this weekend, and Earl Dibbles Jr. is back with this season's Dip 'em and Pick 'em. He'll be here coming up later this hour. Hang tight.
8: I threw it

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Who does fall remind you of? Who pops in your head when I say that? We'll talk about this in two songs. Call me 866-607-8383.

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1: 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It's a community. Country music and conversations that matter. Hang with us till sunrise here on After Midnight with Granger Smith.

0: so much for staying up with us. This is After Midnight with Granger Smith.
1: Okay, asking this question, who does fall remind you of? The change of seasons, each one of them, brings with it memories that point to people, if you think about that. Who is that for you with fall? 866-607-8383.
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1: Yeah, that's the easy one. You know, that's her name. Of course, that reminds me of her. 866-607-8383. What you got?
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1: Yeah, that's a beautiful thing. 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But fall's an interesting one because of what it carries with it. Who you got? 866-607-8383. Who does fall remind you of?
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1: This is RJ from deep south Texas. I'm 6 miles from the border from Mexico. I'm up with you every day. I love your show, man. God bless you and your family. Have a great day, buddy.
0: Well, buddy, I'm glad After Midnight is part of your morning. 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

95.3. Earl Dibbles Jr. is back to kick off the new season of Dip 'Em and Pick 'Em. He'll be here to pick college football games based on who's more country. All this coming up next.

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0: Dip 'em and Pick 'em with Earl Dibbles Jr. on After Midnight. After
1: Midnight. First weekend here, and there's so much fluff in these games, you'd think them cheerleaders is having themselves a pillow fight. Up first, Tennessee Volunteers is taking on Furman. Furman? What do you think their mascot is? Bigfoot. I don't know how much fur Tennessee is volunteering to take off these men, but my bet is it's a close shave. Winners, Tennessee's. Next fluff game, Michigan Wolverines is taking on the Western Michigan Broncos. If you saw this kind of thing in the wild, the tables might be flipped. I bet a wild Bronco would stop a mud hole in a Wolverine in real life. But this is on the gridiron, so it's probably safe to say winners, Michigan's. Last one, and this might be the only one non-fluff game as they putting it in prime time, and them LSU Tigers is taking on Clem's son. Ain't he the Tigers too? Shoot. Hey, I've been hearing LSU's been bringing on some ex-NFL players this season, and they might get kicked out of the SEC. Boy, this is a crazy game, this cool college football thing. But NFL players are not. I'm not sure Clem's son stands much of a chance going into Death Valley. Well, the one in Louisiana, that is. Winners, LSU's.
0: Dip 'em and pick 'em with Earl Dibbles Jr. For more, follow us on Instagram at After Midnight Granger Smith.
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8: Hey, thanks for starting your Saturday here with me on After Midnight, y'all. I know, it's officially the weekend, and I'm Granger Smith, your host. I've got some things I want to talk about that went down on this day in history coming up, plus some Nashville news with Ann Hudson. Have you heard? Well, she's going to fill you in. A lot to discuss here in the middle of the night, you third shifters working on a Saturday. I'm glad you're with me.

Bill 95.3. Okay, you Texans know this, but what about everybody else? Did you know that Texas had a president? Yes, and one was elected on this day. I'll remind you who that was in history, plus some other things that went down coming up in two songs.

0: talking about history. And he's even got the diploma to prove it. It's time for This Day in History on After Midnight with Granger Smith.
1: On this day, September the 5th, 1774, the First Continental Congress convened. 1836, Sam Houston was elected president of Texas. 1970, Janis Joplin recorded Me and Bobby McGee. 1975, Gerald Ford survived an assassination attempt. Some famous birthdays include actor Michael Keaton, actor Bob Newhart, actress Raquel Welch, and actress Rose McGowan. Those are just a few things that went down on this day in history.
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0: Keeping the night alive. Thanks for hanging out here on After Midnight with Granger Smith. I got it.

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Thank you for listening to After Midnight. Hey, what's got you up and listening to the show right now? 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
2: 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Am I right?
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1: 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Hi. I'm just letting you know, I listen to you on my way home from work at 4:30 in the morning, and I love your show. Thanks.
0: Well, thank you, ma'am. 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

0: 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Stick around. Ann Hudson is coming up with the latest buzz from Nashville. And give us a tease of what you got coming up.
1: Oh, this is cool, Granger. Cody Johnson got the ultimate compliment from George Strait and then gave King George a reason to threaten to come back. That's next in your Nashville news. I could-

0: Nashville's Music Row. It's Ann Hudson.
1: So Cody Johnson says, opening up for George Strait at Clemson turned into a pretty unforgettable night. Cody got to spend about 30 minutes alone with George Strait talking about golf, cattle, and life in Texas. George also told him that he's doing things the right way and representing Texas, country music, and cowboys well. But then Cody reminded George that he broke his Houston rodeo attendance record. George's response, well, I guess I'll have to come back eventually and, well, kick your ass. Cody says he hopes that he does because he wants to be there to watch it all happen. So Ella Langley has always been open about her faith. And during a recent show in Texas, she shared a powerful message before performing Loving Life Again. Ella admitted that although it may look like she has everything figured out, she doesn't. And then reminded everyone in the crowd that even during the hardest moments, they are never without love.
2: I want you to know that you are still loved.
1: Love her. Love her so much.
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6: Weekend third shifters, thank you for keeping things running, especially on a Saturday morning early like this. I'm with you. I'm your host, Granger Smith. I've got this question. What's your opinion on electric cars? Where do you stand on this this subject that people seem to be very opinionated about on this show? Call me 866-607-8383. Plus, it's the return of college football this weekend, and Earl Dibbles Jr. is back with this season's Dip'em and Pick'em. He'll be here coming up.

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Okay, what do you think about electric cars? You in, you out? Call me, we'll talk about this in two songs. 866-607-8383.

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1: Okay, asking this question, I'm getting some mixed answers here, which is exactly why I'm asking it. Where do you stand with electric cars? Are you an electric car believer or a hater? 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
1: I really appreciate you waking up and starting Saturday with me here on After Midnight. I'm your host, Granger Smith. What has got you up so early on a Saturday? 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
1: 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You're up after midnight with Granger Smith.

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1: Hey, good morning. Just wanted to tell you why I got up this morning, and it's because I hadn't been asleep all night long. So, let's start this day off right. Here we go. Good morning, America.
0: Well, thank you so much. I'm glad After Midnight is a part of your morning.

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Earl Dibbles Jr. is back to kick off the new season of Dip 'em and Pick 'em. He'll be here to pick college football games based on who's more country. All this coming up next.

0: for Dip'em and Pick'em with Earl Dibbles Jr. on After Midnight.
1: First weekend here, and there's so much fluff in these games, you'd think them cheerleaders is having themselves a pillow fight. Up first, Tennessee Volunteers is taking on Furman. Furman? What do you think their mascot is? Bigfoot. I don't know how much fur Tennessee's volunteering to take off these men, but my bet is it's a close shave. Winners, Tennessee's. Next fluff game, Michigan Wolverines is taking on the Western Michigan Broncos. If you saw this kind of thing in the wild, the tables might be flipped. I bet a wild Bronco would stop a mud hole in a Wolverine in real life. But this is on the gridiron, so it's probably safe to say winners, Michigan's. Last one, and this might be the only one non-fluff game as they putting it in prime time, and them LSU Tigers is taking on Clem's son. Ain't he the Tigers too? Shoot. Hey, I've been hearing LSU's been bringing on some ex-NFL players this season, and they might get kicked out of the SEC. Boy, this is a crazy game, this cool college football thing. But NFL players are not. I'm not sure Clem's son stands much of a chance going into Death Valley. Well, the one in Louisiana, that is. Winners, LSU's.
0: Dip'em and Pick'em with Earl Dibbles Jr. For more, follow us on Instagram at After Midnight Granger Smith.
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0: God, family, and country music. That's what we're all about. Thanks for staying up here on After Midnight with Granger Smith.

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Of course, that was back before the war. Yeah, your uncle and I made quite a pair, flying F-15s through hostile air. He went down, but they missed me by a hair. He'd always stop right there and say,

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6: Saturday morning, early risers, what's up? This is After Midnight. I'm your host, Granger Smith. Thank you for making this America's favorite radio program. I've got some good news. Besides the fact that it's Saturday, hang tight, I want to read you that. Plus, there is some Nashville news. Have you heard about it yet? Well, Ann Hudson is coming in here quickly to inform you. Hang tight for all of this. Don't touch that dial.

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1: Late night country just hits different. And Granger is bringing the soundtrack to your overnight. Thanks for being a part of the After Midnight family.

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1: In Logan, Australia, a postal worker named Gurspreet Sai went viral after security cameras caught him doing something small but incredibly kind. He noticed it started raining, so he pulled a homeowner's laundry off the line to keep it dry. It only took him a minute, but people all over the world praised him as being a laundry hero. Sai says that it's just part of who he is, and the homeowner hopes that the moment reminds others to look for little ways to help.
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Have you checked out our After Midnight Instagram lately? It looks completely different than it did just a couple weeks ago. Do you like keeping up with some of your favorite artists? 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
1: Hey, Granger. Up all night. I'm Gas Hauler in Nashville. Love your shows. Love your music. Have a good night.
0: Hey, I appreciate that, buddy. Thank you for listening.

0: Number one for new country, Bill 95.3. Ann Hudson coming in with the latest Nashville updates. And what do you have for us today?
1: Oh gosh, Granger, did you see this? Just days after Dolly Parton was laid to rest, Tennessee leaders are considering a massive change to one of Nashville's most recognizable landmarks. I'll tell you about that next in your Nashville News.

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1: 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Or drop

0: News from Nashville's Music Row. It's Ann Hudson.
1: So Dolly Parton was laid to rest Friday during a private burial attended only by her immediate family. And now momentum is growing to rename Nashville's International Airport in her honor. I love this idea. I know the governor and the Nashville mayor both support it. Plus there's like over 200,000 signatures supporting it. But the critics think it'll cost about $10 million to change the name. And they're thinking that money would be best go to Dolly's Imagination Library. But the airport authority is going to discuss the proposal on September 17th. So we will see. Aw, Tim McGraw joined the Fall on Your Butt while performing live. Long list of artists. I mean, it's bound to happen, right? He was performing I Like It, I Love It in Cincinnati when he stepped backward onto a slightly elevated part of the stage, caught the heel of his boot, and fell flat on his back. He obviously quickly popped up, pointed to the stage, and explained, there's a hole there. But obviously finished the song without incident, and even was so funny to post it on his Instagram. He like literally posted the fall itself. So you can either see it on his Instagram or at aftermidnight.com.
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0: Number one for new country, Bill 95.3. Hey, thank y'all so much for sharing Saturday here with me on After Midnight. Before you take off and get this weekend started, let me remind you, God is great and he's worthy of our praise. 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
6: What's up, everybody? I've got one final hour of Saturdays After Midnight starting right now. Welcome. I'm Granger Smith, your host. I've got some things that went down on this day in history I want to talk about that I've written down, plus some Nashville news, the latest stories about your favorite stars out there in Nashville with Ann Hudson. All of this here as we get our Saturday rolling. We are After Midnight.

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1: Okay, you Texans know this, but what about everybody else? Did you know that Texas had a president? Yes, and one was elected on this day. I'll remind you who that was in history, plus some other things that went down coming up.

0: talking about history. And he's even got the diploma to prove it. It's time for This Day in History on After Midnight with Granger Smith.
1: On this day, September the 5th, 1774, the First Continental Congress convened. 1836, Sam Houston was elected president of Texas. 1970, Janis Joplin recorded Me and Bobby McGee. 1975, Gerald Ford survived an assassination attempt. Some famous birthdays include actor Michael Keaton, actor Bob Newhart, actress Raquel Welch, and actress Rose McGowan. Those are just a few things that went down on this day in history.
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7: 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We're glad you're here. This is After Midnight with Granger Smith.

Bill 95.3. I appreciate you listening here late on a Friday, early on a Saturday. Where do you have After Midnight turned up tonight? My number's 866-607-8383. Hit me up tonight. Yeah.

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1: Hey, Granger, this is Bradley from Denver, Colorado, working the third shift till 5 in the morning, doing security. I'm doing the best I do in life and enjoying work and having a good night listening to some good old country music from 106.7 The Bull. Thank you for all you do, sir. Have a great morning and a great week. Thank you.
2: Thank you so much, bro. I appreciate you.

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1: Number one for new country, Bill 95.3. Stick around. Ann Hudson is coming up with the latest buzz from Nashville. And give us a tease of what you got coming up.
2: Oh, this is cool, Granger. Cody Johnson got the ultimate compliment from George Strait and then gave King George a reason to threaten to come back. That's next in your Nashville news.

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1: We know the night shift isn't easy. That's why we're bringing the music and the meaning. Granger's with you all night with songs, stories, and conversations that keep it real. Thanks for being a part of the After Midnight family.

0: from Nashville's Music Row. It's Ann Hudson.
1: So Cody Johnson says, opening up for George Strait at Clemson turned into a pretty unforgettable night. Cody got to spend about 30 minutes alone with George Strait talking about golf, cattle, and life in Texas. George also told him that he's doing things the right way and representing Texas, country music, and cowboys well. But then Cody reminded George that he broke his Houston rodeo attendance record. George's response, well, I guess I'll have to come back eventually and, well, kick your ass. Cody says he hopes that he does because he wants to be there to watch it all happen. So Ella Langley has always been open about her faith. And during a recent show in Texas, she shared a powerful message before performing Loving Life Again. Ella admitted that although it may look like she has everything figured out, she doesn't. And then reminded everyone in the crowd that even during the hardest moments, they are never without love.
2: I want you to know that you are still loved.
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Okay, y'all, this show of Saturdays After Midnight is officially over, but I want to remind you, there's another show just kicking off right now on Yee Yee Radio. 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

0: Bobby Bones.
1: It is Labor Day weekend, the unofficial end of summer. Hope you had a great one. This week, we got Kane Brown hanging out as we count down the 30 biggest songs in country music. So, a great guest, the biggest songs. But before we get to both of them, let's check in with Amy, and she'll recap last week's top three. Amy?
2: The number three song went to Ella Langley and Morgan Wallen, I Can't Love You Anymore. Last week's number two song was Kane Brown's Woman. And last week, the number one song in the country went to Bailey Zimmerman with Chevy Silverado.

Colorado. We will find out if Bailey Zimmerman can hold on to that number one song again coming up. But now, let's start at number 30. It's from Parker McCollum. His latest is called Killing Me.

Russell Westbrook at number 29 on the countdown with his song Painted You Pretty. Okay, Kane Brown is walking towards the studio right now. We will talk with him in just a second. But first, here's Kane Brown and Lauren Elena with What Ifs.

0: Kane Brown and Lauren Elena with What Ifs here on the Country Top 30. And Kane Brown is in studio with us now. Kane, my producer Ray wants to ask you a question. And please know, I have nothing to do with this question.
1: There's this like basketball hoop that's really popular around the country. It's called Papa Shot. And if you were willing to have it in your bar, then I would get a finder's fee. So that's kind of why I'm curious about it. But would you be willing to have a huge basketball hoop type thing in your bar?
2: Of course.
1: Yeah!
2: It just depends. I don't know. It's kind of small. I don't know where you put it.
0: Exactly. And not only that, Ray just wants the finder's fee. And I said if Kane was going to get a Papa Shot, he'd probably buy one and then just collect the money from it himself.
2: What is the Papa Shot? Is it like the just a normal arcade game?
0: Yeah, it's got a... It's really cool, but it's got the digital back screen. So, fun fact, Ray made top eight nationally on ESPN.
2: Oh, dang.
0: Went and played on ESPN Papa Shot. It's this that thing.
2: Yeah.
0: And he's like, well, Kane, will you call Kane? That's what he said. Call Kane and ask him if I can put one of those machines in his bar. I'm like, no, I'm not calling Kane to ask him that.
2: Was that just today?
0: It was a week or so ago.
2: Oh, I appreciate that. Out of every bar in Nashville, you thought about mine.
0: No, he knows I know you. He's like, will you call Kane? So we asked him. Okay, mm-hmm. We can follow up. At some point.
2: I'm down though.
0: No.
1: He likes basketball.
2: Yeah, I think it'd be fun.
1: Yeah.
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5: College football, Clemson at number 11, LSU. LSU is leaving ex-pros tight end Daquan Wright and defensive tackle Xavier Harris off the roster after a Louisiana judge had cleared the two LSU players. Canes wide receiver Malachi Toney, a school record 12 catches, 234 yards, as number 7 Miami hammers Stanford 45-6. At the ballparks, Dodgers over the Nationals. I'm Trey Bender.
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10: All right, welcome back to the countdown. We're at number 28. It is Blake Shelton. Here is Let Him In Anyway, here on the Country Top 30.
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1: We've got a request coming in now from Jason listening in Wisconsin. He wants to hear Morgan Wallen, Last Night. So here you go, Jason. Let

0: Graylin James, Water at a Wedding, your number 27 song here on the countdown. Now, let's play What Year Was It?
1: What year was it?
0: All these things happened in the same year. What year was it? So the Aunt Becky scandal happened, the college admissions cheating scandal where she ended up going to jail. The Game of Thrones finale aired on HBO. And Kane Brown had the song Good As You. All right, what year are we looking at here? All right, that scandal broke where Aunt Becky was supposedly paying to get her daughter in college. The Game of Thrones finale aired on HBO, and Kane Brown had Good As You. What do you have? What year was it? The year is 2019. And from that year, here is Kane Brown, Good As You, on the Country Top 30. See the way.

Russell Dickerson, Worth Your Wild at number 26 here on the countdown. Kane Brown in studio. We'll talk to him coming up in just a second. But right now we're at number 25. Here's Ella Langley with Loving Life Again on the Country Top 30.

0: Coetzel High Road. That is a throwback here on the countdown. We have Kane Brown in studio now. I like it when you post previews of songs that you're working on, not even songs that you're for sure going to put out. Do you ever post videos of songs and then you don't release the full version?
1: Yeah.
0: Oh, you do?
1: Yeah, I've probably done at least 30 of those videos.
0: Oh, I thought that's always, we're going to put this out, so let me put it out so people feel like they're involved.
1: No, sometimes you just get excited with a song, and then a lot of times you forget about the song. It just kind of, you write something better, you write something similar to it that you like better.
0: Do you ever get in a meet and greet, though, and someone goes, hey, you know what song I like? I like that song called Wednesday Wilboro that you did, and you're like, oh, I posted that and never recorded it.
1: Yeah, I have a lot of them that they're still, I'll post a video like that, like we did the other day, and they'll be like, I want you to release this song Dead End that I released, a tease in 2016.
0: So you tease, but then don't follow through.
1: Yeah. I've thought about doing a record for like all the old school fans where I did tease the music and never released and just put it out. It'd be trash, but.
2: That could be the title.
1: Yeah.
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0: Hey, thanks for hanging out. We're going to throw back to 2011. This is Luke Bryan, Country Girl Shake It For Me, a throwback here on the Country Top 30.
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1: We've got a request now coming in from Melissa, listening in Fayetteville, Arkansas. She used the Country Top 30 hashtag to request Bailey Zimmerman, Where It Ends.

0: ends.
1: Bailey Zimmerman, Where It Ends, by request. We have Kane Brown here in studio. How is your ear?
2: It's good. It's good. There's a little cartilage in there. I'll let you feel it after if you want to.
1: What happened?
2: I was golfing with my buddy. I was in the middle. I had one guy over here and I had one guy over here. But we're at least 40 yards from each other. I'm a little ahead, you know, because my drive went further. So Dio hit it. I'm standing with my caddy. Me and my caddy right in the middle. So Dio hit this way, and my caddy ducked. And I was like, oh, did he almost hit us? And he's like, no, that just scares me. So that made me turn around and actually face the guy that hit me. I'm still not going to say his name. But face, and made me watch him, or would it probably just smack me in the back of the head, and I wouldn't be here. He hit a 3-wood, and it just, like, came directly at me. And it hit me directly in the side of the head. Mm. So I just went down. There was no pain, no nothing. It was just, there was so much blood that I was in shock. After like 2 minutes, I was like, okay, I'm still functioning. So I was like, it was still ringing. So I was like, please don't let me be deaf. And then after 5 minutes, I started being able to hear. And we wiped the blood off and they're like, no, your ear's just split in half. So I was like, okay, cool. So then I stood up and then I was woozy.
1: You stayed on the ground though for a while.
2: Yeah, for about 4 or 5 minutes.
1: So do you go to the hospital immediately?
2: Yeah, but it was carts only. I mean, it was no carts. It was walking only. So I had to wait for a cart to come all the way down to get me.
1: Did you think when you went to the hospital, what was worst case scenario for you when you got there?
2: Well, I felt great. But the doctor was like, man, if this was an inch forward or backwards, he's like, it would have been a little different. He said, the only thing that I'm worried about now is that you might have a broken bone in your ear. He was like, it might be a broken bone. So we had to go and get a CAT scan and some other stuff, and he was like, no, you're good. I mean, think of it. It's like, it's 150 mile an hour ball.
3: Okay.
2: I mean, that's,
3: yeah.
2: It's not a bullet, but
3: that's pretty.
2: If I told anybody in this room, go stand right there and let me put a 3-wood ball down and hit it as hard as I can at her, nobody's going to do it.
1: Well, let's be honest, you'd miss. But
2: you still wouldn't
1: do it.
2: You know what I'm saying?
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0: Why did the orange stop before the race was over?
1: Why did the orange stop before the race was over?
0: It ran out of juice.
1: All right, there you go. All right, back at it at number 23. It's Jelly Roll with Hands Up on the Country Top 30.

Jelly Roll at number 23 with Hands Up here on the countdown. Luke Combs made his voiceover acting debut, starring and singing as Rusty Twang in the season 5 premiere of Big City Greens on Disney. Luke said he wanted to do it because his boys love Disney. Luke is at 22 now. Here he is, Luke Combs, with Rethink Some Things on the Country Top 30.

0: Kane Brown Heaven. He's our guest in studio now. My feelings were hurt a little bit with something you said recently.
1: Okay.
0: Do you know what it is?
2: Oh, God.
0: It, just a little. Not fully, but just
1: it?
0: A little.
1: What did I say?
0: You said you didn't have any friends in the industry.
1: Well, no. So it came off weird, right? I said friends that we hang and we drink beers with and hit the golf. Like, when have you ever been like, hey, bro, what are you doing? I ain't doing anything. You want to come chill?
0: Oh, yeah, never. I don't deal with Eddie.
1: Exactly.
0: Yeah,
1: never. That's what
0: okay.
1: I want.
0: That's more fair because I would think if someone was up, you could call me for sure.
1: Yeah, 1,000,000%.
0: Okay.
1: Yeah.
0: I was like, a little bit, I thought, he says he doesn't have any friends?
1: That the articles that were going around made me seem like...
0: I was sad for you. I was mad for me.
1: I was like, no. I had Lauren hit me up. She's like, yo, what?
3: That's what I was thinking, because like you and Lauren Elaine have been friends since middle school, and you're like, I have nobody.
1: I didn't mean that's it like funny. That.
0: Like, I'll give you an organ if you needed one. And Kane's like, oh, man, nobody will talk to me.
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15: Good Saturday morning, everyone. For today, you can expect partly cloudy skies. It'll be pleasant with a slight chance of an isolated shower. Highs in the mid-70s. Tonight, we'll see a few scattered clouds. It'll be comfortable with patchy fog developing late. Lows in the mid-50s. For iHeartRadio, this is Future Alert meteorologist Kevin Dirk.
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0: We are now to the number 21 song. It is from Riley Green. Here is Think As You Drunk on the Country Top 30.

0: Riley Green at 21 there. That song is called Think As You Drunk here on The Countdown.
1: Let's get into a request now for Morgan Wallen's I Got Better. This is from Nicole, listening in Tulsa, Oklahoma.

0: Zach John King at number 19. That song was called Get to Drinkin'.
1: Now we got another request from Travis in Iowa. He used the hashtag Country Top 30 to request Cole Swindell's single Saturday Night.

0: Zach Topp, South of Sanity at number 18 here on the countdown. We've got Kane Brown with us today. So do you still have your fitness routine going?
1: Mm-hmm.
0: Because you were really fired up for a while.
1: Yeah, that was during the bodybuilding phase. And I've actually kind of tried to get back to it, and I'm struggling.
0: Is it the food part?
1: Yeah, the food. Like, it's not the working out. It's just I don't know. I have like a really strict goal of what I see, and I've been on it for 3 years now, and I still haven't seen it. And so that's what gets frustrating.
0: You haven't seen what?
1: Like the results? What?
2: Like certain
1: no,
2: muscles?
1: Like what I want.
0: The results that you
1: like.
0: Want.
1: Yeah, which I think the results that I have, that I see that I want to look like, I think I'll have to do steroids.
2: Which I'm not going to
3: do. Hey, you got to do what you got to do.
2: Who would that be? Like The Rock or something?
0: You ever see
1: no,
0: Reacher?
1: He's too big.
0: You ever
1: he's
0: see Reacher, big. The guy that does Reacher?
1: Yeah, he's too big.
0: Okay.
1: Yeah, not
2: oh,
1: that.
2: Okay. Don't be ridiculous. Yeah. Great.
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0: Kane Brown reveals the nicest hotel he's ever been in.
2: We've also got a request for Sam Hunt. And the countdown continues with Lainey Wilson, John Mayer, Morgan Wallen, and more.
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10: 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At number 17, it's Lainey Wilson with John Mayer. 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
11: I'm

0: Morgan Wallen, Been By Now, your number 16 song here on the countdown. Right now, Kane Brown is here with us. What's the nicest hotel you've ever been in?
1: Oh, man.
0: Do you have a favorite hotel ever?
1: Favorite hotel ever?
0: Like the coolest hotel you've ever been in.
2: Ooh, like that one in Kenya where the giraffes come to the window and you feed them?
0: Yeah, you ever done that one?
1: I've been in one in the United States where they did that.
2: Wait, what?
0: With the giraffes?
1: Yeah, it's a zoo.
3: Oh, is that Disney?
2: But it's a hotel zoo?
1: Yeah, it's a hotel. I want to say it's in like Montana.
2: Wait,
1: why
2: were we trying to travel to Kenya when we could go do it in Montana?
1: Yeah, there's like two giraffes.
0: You sure it was just like a guy with a giraffe in the neck?
2: You sure?
1: No, I'm positive.
2: Okay, we need to know about this.
1: Yeah.
3: Because I know there's a place at Disney where it's like Safari World. I don't know.
1: It might have been Orlando.
2: Oh, he's like. Montana, Orlando.
1: But it's still Kenya. You know what I'm saying? It's closer than Kenya.
4: How about the Giraffe Inn and Safari in Texas?
1: Maybe.
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0: Okay, it's Love and Theft. These guys have been around for nearly 20 years. They performed on the Opry stage 67 times. You may know this song from Love and Theft right here. The band is Stephen Barker Lyles and Eric Gunderson. So here's Love and Theft with their new song, Easy to Be Lonely, on the Country Top 30. Love and Theft, our Spotlight Artist of the Week.
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Love and Theft, Easy to Be Lonely, our spotlight artist. Congrats to those guys. Happy to hear them back on the radio. Okay, we're halfway through the countdown. And now at number 15, we have Hardy, Eric Church, Morgan Wallen, and Tim McGraw. Here they are with their song, MacArthur. My name.

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6: Hey, it's a great morning to do some walking or some running at the Mount Carmel Area Junior Senior High School. It's the annual Phillips 5K Fun Run and Walk happening. We're here right now during registration, so you can still register if you want to run or walk. 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Like I said, registration happening right now, so if you're not pre-registered, you can still stop out. Whether you want to run, whether you want to walk, it all benefits a great cause. The Mount Carmel Area Community Center, which is a safe gathering place in the community for the cultural, educational, and social atmosphere. And they've been remodeling it. The place looks great. They've still got a lot more to do. The Mount Carmel Area Community Center is what benefits from this annual 5K Fun Run and Walk. And also, if you have kids, great, bring them along, because once the runners and walkers take off at 9 o'clock, they'll do a kids walk around the school. So again, just a fun environment. They do this every year, and it all benefits the Mount Carmel Area Community Center, which again is a safe gathering place for the whole community and surrounding area to enjoy. They continue to remodel and make enhancements on that building, and it's just a great, great place for the community to have, the Mount Carmel Area Community Center. But the Phillips 5K Fun Run, like I said, a little bit more time to stop by and register. Race kicks off at 9. Then, of course, the kids' walk happens around the school here. Once the runners and walkers go off, we'll be here until all the runners and walkers come back. They've got some awards for those folks. We've got, too, if you just stop on by, we've got a pair of live concert tickets for their show at the Bloomsburg Fair coming up later on this month. I'll give a pair of those away before I take off. Usually we're here till about 10:30 or so, till all the runners and walkers come back and they do with the awards. But it's a great, great fun run. The Phillips 5K Fun Run and Walk happening at the Mount Carmel Area Junior Senior High School this morning. Come on out and see us on iHeartRadio.
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9: Good Saturday morning, everyone. For today, you can expect partly cloudy skies. It'll be pleasant with a slight chance of an isolated shower. Highs in the mid-70s. Tonight, we'll see a few scattered clouds. It'll be comfortable with patchy fog developing late. Lows in the mid-50s. For iHeartRadio, this is Future Alert meteorologist Kevin Dirk.
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14: Fun facts.
15: Bobby, you're up!
0: So that painting, the Mona Lisa, it's probably the most famous painting in the whole world. And it's famous not because of how great it was painted or even that it was Da Vinci. It's famous because it was stolen for a long time, and that really upped the value because people talked about it until they finally found it. Well, for a long time, as it was stolen, Pablo Picasso was suspected of being the thief.
16: The actual painter?
0: Mm-hmm. Oh. They suspected Pablo Picasso of stealing the Mona Lisa in 1911, but he was released due to lack of evidence. Despite possessing statues stolen from the Louvre.
16: Dang.
0: So they had other stuff. He just had. But that's why that painting, though, as a side fun fact, is so famous, because there was this big controversy scandal of where is it? Who stole it? They got it back, obviously.
15: Amy, you're up.
2: President Andrew Jackson's pet parrot, Pole, had to be removed from his 1845 funeral for cursing too much.
0: So Andrew Jackson must have been cursing a lot.
16: Yeah.
2: And he had a parrot. Oh, the parrot was really, really sad that...
0: Well, you don't learn that word if you're sad unless he's cursing a lot around you.
2: Yeah.
0: Yeah. That's funny, though. I think I would laugh. That'd be a nice... You're at a funeral, everybody's sad. F.
16: Oh, Andrew's parrot.
2: Yeah. I wonder, were curse words the same in 1845? Like, what was a curse word then? Are they the same?
16: Oh, that's a good question.
0: I think a lot of them are the same because some of them are rooted from, like, the 1400s. Maybe not all, but yeah.
2: Okay.
16: Wasn't bloody a bad word?
0: That's British. But you can, I don't even want to read some of these.
2: Okay.
16: They're really bad.
0: Some of the ones that we don't consider bad now, I can do that were back in the day. By God, that was a bad one.
16: Oh,
2: oh really?
0: Yeah.
2: Whoa,
0: whoa. Yikes. People would say balls.
16: That's funny.
0: I'm going to bring that one back.
16: Yeah, I like that.
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1: We got a request now coming in from Mandy, listening in Winter Springs, Florida. She wants to hear Zach Brown Band, Chicken Fried. You know.

0: Lauren Elena and Chase Matthew at number 11. That is All My Exes. We have Kane Brown in studio right now. At what point in your career did you have enough money where you stopped knowing what things cost?
1: I'd say 2016.
0: That's cool, man. You really made it. Good for you.
2: We're proud of you.
1: I don't know. Hey, I ain't gonna lie. I came into the industry. I'm just being completely honest with y'all. When I came into the industry and I got my business manager, didn't realize because I never paid my taxes. I mean, I paid my taxes, but

0: It was like my mom paid my taxes. I didn't realize how much taxes were, and I thought I got robbed when I got here for the first time. It's like I was heated so bad. I don't know, I'm just talking.
1: That's real.
0: But yeah, like when you really gotta for all the new artists coming in, like, cause you go from, and this is real talk, you go from, I was working at Target and FedEx to struggling to, you know, getting a McChicken sandwich from McDonald's and going in debt over McChicken's, like $3, and then it would turn into 40 because you didn't have money in there, you know what I'm saying? So they would just keep charging you until you paid it.
2: Yeah, the overdraft fees.
0: Yes.
2: Yeah.
0: Drove me nuts, bro. So I would go and get $200 loan fees out just to pay that, and then I owed them.
2: Oh.
0: So it was bad. So I got, you know. So then when I had got a business manager, it was, you didn't have to worry about anything anymore. You got to keep up, though. You got to keep looking at the bills, make sure nothing's crazy. Taking anything out.
2: Do you look at the bills?
0: Yeah.
2: Okay.
0: Yeah, I always look at the stat sheet.
3: But just not. You know? Tires. So do you just, are you saying you don't have to look at the bill for the tires, or they gift them to you because it's like, oh, Kane needs new tires here.
0: Yeah, a lot.
3: You get a lot
2: you
3: of,
2: get
3: yeah.
2: tire gifts?
3: It's that whole thing. Like the richer you get, the more you get for free.
2: I'm familiar.
0: Yes.
2: You're talking about Lamborghini tires.
3: I know, but.
0: Yeah, you do like car shows and.
2: Yeah, nobody asked me to do car shows.
0: Come to mine, bro. I don't have any friends.
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4: Good Saturday morning, everyone. For today, you can expect partly cloudy skies. It'll be pleasant with a slight chance of an isolated shower. Highs in the mid-70s. Tonight, we'll see a few scattered clouds. It'll be comfortable with patchy fog developing late. Lows in the mid-50s. For iHeartRadio, this is Future Alert meteorologist Kevin Dirk.
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0: George Burge and Luke Bryan at number 9 with Ride, Ride, Ride. We're hanging out in studio right now with Kane Brown. I know you don't have new music out right now, but can you tell me what's coming?
1: Yeah, I'm excited for it. It was supposed to be out in October. I think it's going to be up March now.
0: Why? What happened?
1: I've been all over the place with it, wanting to write songs that are stories, wanted to sound old school, not just country, but like different sounds, like 50s type music. Then I was been talking to people and they're like, bro, your album doesn't have to sound cohesive. You haven't had one album sound cohesive. I don't know, but I'm in love with it now. And we got a lot of outside songs. I didn't have a lot of outside songs. I think we got 3 or 4 now that are actually smashes. One of them is the one that I put up the other day. So yeah, I'm really excited. I think it's this one. I know I say this a lot, but this one is my favorite album.
0: Yeah, I make fun of people when they say that.
1: Yeah, I think I've said it every album.
0: Well, I don't make fun of you, but you should feel that way.
2: Yeah.
0: One, you should feel that way. And two, that, and the other thing that I make fun of people for saying is, it's my most personal album yet.
1: Oh, this ain't personal.
0: Oh, you're the first person to ever say that.
1: No. This is just, I'm only going for hits.
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2: Also a request for Morgan Wallen, and we're getting closer to the number one song. You got Kenny Chesney coming up, John Morgan, and more.
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8: Hey, it's a great morning to do some walking or some running at the Mount Carmel Area Junior Senior High School. 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And they've been remodeling it. The place looks great. They still got a lot more to do. The Mount Carmel Area Community Center is what benefits from this annual 5K Fun Run and Walk. And also, if you have kids, great, bring them along, because once the runners and walkers take off at 9 o'clock, they'll do a kids' walk around the school. 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They continue to remodel and make enhancements on that building, and it's just a great great place for the community to have, the Mount Carmel Area Community Center. But the Phillips 5K Fun Run, like I said, a little bit more time to stop by and register. Race kicks off at 9. Then, of course, the kids' walk happens around the school here. Once the runners and walkers go off, we'll be here until all the runners and walkers come back. They've got some awards for those folks. We've got, too, if you just stop on by, we've got a pair of live concert tickets for their show at the Bloomsburg Fair coming up later on this month. I'll give a pair of those away before I take off. Usually we're here till about 10:30 or so till all the runners and walkers come back and they do with the awards. But it's a great, great fun run. The Phillips 5K fun run and walk happening at the Mount Carmel Area Junior Senior High School this morning. Come on out and see us on iHeartRadio.
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0: Hope you're having a great Labor Day weekend. Let's keep this thing rolling. At number eight, it's John Morgan. This is his song, Kid Myself. Again, your number eight song on the country top 30. We

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1: We've got Derek in Abilene, Texas, requesting Morgan Wallen's Lies, Lies, Lies. So here you go, Derek. It's a country top 30 request.

0: Kenny Chesney, Carry On at number 7 here on the countdown. We are hanging out with Kane Brown today. Super excited. Let us know when the new music's ready.
1: Is there?
0: Let's play it. The Shania song is going to be fun. I can already tell.
1: Yeah, it's just a fun radio,
0: right?
1: Radio-friendly song.
0: And I'm assuming the melody, it's going to be very similar.
1: Yeah. I mean, it is different. I will say it's more modern, but it's still like very, like it's country.
0: So. But is the melody of the song?
1: Yeah, it's not a copy at all, but there's parts of the melodies in the song.
0: Anything else, Amy, from Kane?
2: I just love his videos with, I'll say to you, I love your videos with Lauren Elena lately. Like, because y'all been, you know, I guess doing stuff because you've been hanging out together as your friends, but also y'all have your song together. And they're so cute. Like, y'all, I don't know. She got you the other day and I watched it like 3 times because I was trying to figure out what's going on. But she was explaining to Kane like everything she was going to go do, like simple things.
1: God,
2: and
1: yeah.
2: Kane was not catching on at all. And it kind of took me a second too. But then I was like, I bet y'all hang out as like a couple, like your wife or husband. And it just seems like y'all have a lot of fun together.
1: Yeah, Cam's cool too. I really like him and their sweet daughter, Benny.
2: But and your kids.
1: She was just asking me, or she was saying, she was like, I'm going to go fix my hair in the bathroom. I was like, okay. and then she was like, I'm going to go use the bathroom like 30 minutes later. And I was like, go use the bathroom.
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0: 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We're going to play that.
2: We've also got a throwback from Rodney Atkins. And the top 5 songs in country music are on the way. 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
7: It's a beautiful morning in Mount Carmel at the Mount Carmel Area Junior Senior High School. It's the annual Phillips Fun Run happening. The runners are out on the course right now. Kids run happening. We've got a pair of live concert tickets for their Bloomsburg Fair show that's going to be happening here later in the month. You can register, and I'll give away a pair before I take off. Now, we're here until all the runners and walkers come back, and they give away the awards. So we're always happy to be part of this annual Phillips Fun Run here at the Mount Carmel Area Junior Senior High School. It all benefits the Mount Carmel Area Community Center, which is a great building. They've been spending a lot of time and money remodeling. That's where the proceeds benefit here from the fun run. It's a great place for the entire community to share. for the cultural, educational, and social benefit of area residents, not just in Mount Carmel, but the entire Mount Carmel region. And that's what this benefits. The fun run is just one of the many fundraisers that they do to raise money for the Mount Carmel Area Community Center. So stop on by here, cheer on the runners and walkers when they get back here pretty shortly. And we're here until they give away the awards. We're always happy to partake. Thanks to some of the big sponsors like the Degenstein Foundation, UNB Bank, MJ Smith Auto Repair and Towing, Chicotano's Ace Hardware, CJ Lucas Funeral Home. Also special thanks to Famous Reading Outdoors and Boyer's Food Market. It's the Phillips Fun Run, the annual event here at Mount Carmel Area Junior Senior High School. We're here till all the runners and walkers come back and they give away the awards. We're always proud to be part of this event. Come by and see us at the Mount Carmel Area Junior Senior High School on iHeartRadio.
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11: Good Saturday morning, everyone. For today, you can expect partly cloudy skies. It'll be pleasant with a slight chance of an isolated shower. Highs in the mid-70s. Tonight, we'll see a few scattered clouds. It'll be comfortable with patchy fog developing late. Lows in the mid-50s. For iHeartRadio, this is Future Alert meteorologist Kevin Dirk.
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0: This guy just missed the countdown this week, so hopefully we'll see him on the charts next weekend. It's Cody Johnson. Your Almost Made It song of the week is called Horseback on the Country Top 30.
18: He's a ranch hand. In a pinch, man. Hotter than the red on a cattle brand. Cause she's a gold digger with a quick trigger. A cast iron skillet swinging lid flip.

Horseback. Cody Johnson, Horseback, your Almost Made It song of the week. Now we're at number 6. It's Bailey Zimmerman and Chevy Silverado on the Country Top 30.

0: Bailey Zimmerman, Chevy Silverado at number 6 here on the countdown. Now, let's play What Year Was It? All these things happened in the same year. Can you name the year? High School Musical premieres on Disney Channel. Pluto was no longer a real planet. It got reclassified as a dwarf planet. And the Nintendo Wii and the PS3 were released. So, what year was it? High School Musical, Pluto, Nintendo Wii, and the PS3. Can you name the year? The year was 2006. Also from that year, this song right here. Rodney Atkins, Watching You on the Country Top 30.
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1: Let's get into another request now. This is from Tara, listening in Lancaster, Pennsylvania. She wants to hear Nate Smith, World on Fire.

0: Ella Langley and Morgan Wallen. That's a former number one song. At number four this week with I Can't Love You Anymore.
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9: 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And if you're

0: For today, you can expect partly cloudy skies. It'll be pleasant with a slight chance of an isolated shower. Highs in the mid-70s. Tonight, we'll see a few scattered clouds. It'll be comfortable with patchy fog developing late. Lows in the mid-50s. For iHeartRadio, this is Future Alert meteorologist Kevin Dirk.
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6: 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A throwback now from 2017. Here's Old Dominion, Hotel Key, on the Country Top 30.
7: Well, it was down some street we couldn't even pronounce. 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

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Stella Lefty was recently added to the iHeartRadio Music Festival in Las Vegas. 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Would love to see you there. Here's Stella Lefty at number 3 with Boston on the Country Top 30. On a

Jason Aldean, When She Says Baby, by request here on the countdown. We are now to our number two song. It's from Luke Combs. Here is Be By You on the Country Top 30. Got a

0: Luke Combs, Be By You, and now some good news with our segment called Tell Me Something Good.
1: It's time for the good news
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3: Tell me something good.
0: A couple that's about to retire, and they were like, I don't know, we're close to the money we think we need, but we don't know if we're good, but we're going to retire. They hit a $500,000 lottery prize.
4: Oh.
5: Wow.
4: Yeah, but I think they're good now.
0: As they were retiring. Yeah, the couple who both work at Maryland College scratched the winning ticket together after he asked his wife to pick up two tickets while he was out shopping. They say it'll help him with a new car and retire with a few fewer financial worries.
6: Yeah, that number that you're trying to reach is hard. It's hard to figure that out.
0: My fear is outliving the number.
6: You run out before you die. Mm-hmm.
0: So then I get down like the last $8 and I'm like, I'm just jumping off the bridge. You know?
6: Yeah, it's hard.
0: You have a bridge day set. Yeah. And like if I get down.
5: You adjust your lifestyle.
0: Nah, I'm bridging it.
6: Can you get a job like at 90?
5: Yes.
0: You see those greeters at
5: DoorDashers.
0: Walmart?
5: DoorDashers.
6: Yeah.
5: Oh,
0: and hopefully you get a GoFundMe.
6: Yeah, that's that too.
0: Then you do that and you have somebody come in and raise money for you. Congratulations to them. That's from People Magazine. That is what it's all about.
1: That was Tell Me Something Good.
0: We have Kane Brown in studio. We'll talk to him in a second and we'll play you the new number one song next.
1: Country.
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11: Hey, it's a beautiful morning in Mount Carmel at the Mount Carmel Area Junior Senior High School for the annual Phillips Fun Run. The runners and walkers are out on the course now. We're awaiting their return. We will be here until the award ceremony is over. 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It all benefits the Mount Carmel Area Community Center, which is a safe gathering place for the entire Mount Carmel region for the social, economic, educational, and cultural benefit of residents. Not just Mount Carmel, but the entire Mount Carmel region, Cultmont, Marion Heights, Natalie, you know, the whole region can benefit from the Mount Carmel Area Community Center. They've been remodeling that. It's a great old building, a lot of history. And again, it's just a safe gathering place for the entire region to take advantage of with all kind of different things happening there. And that's what this benefits today. The annual Fun Run, the Phillips Fun Run. The runners and walkers are out right now. They will be returning shortly. Stop by Sherman. We've got a pair of live concert tickets for their show at the Bloomsburg Fair coming up later this month. Hard to believe it's September already. Fair coming up at the end of the month. I've got live concert tickets, and I'll give away a pair before I take off here today. We're at the Mount Carmel Area Junior Senior High School. It's the annual Phillips Fun Run. Runners and walkers just starting to head back now. We would love to see you here. Stop on in. Still got the award ceremony happening afterwards. And we're always happy to be part of this great event here in the Mount Carmel region. Mount Carmel Area Junior Senior High School, the annual Phillips Fun Run on iHeartRadio.
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0: Hey, so happy you're listening this week. And it's been awesome having Kane Brown in studio. Kane, your song Woman, it's the number one song this week. Is this your most personal song ever?
13: That one really is personal. But yeah, that one, I had a lot of fun creating that one. That one was one that like hit me in the gut from like when I first started that I was really excited about.
0: Why?
13: I don't know. Some of those songs just do that, you know? And it was like I saw everything happening. It was like it was just a gift from above, that song. It just kind of fell in my lap and I envisioned everything. It was like it was already written out for me whenever it popped into my head.
0: So was it one of those that came out just quickly too? Like
13: Yeah. I mean, because literally it was my boys asking me, do you want to go out? And no, you know, and then I looked in and Kate's in there cleaning. I'm like, I got a perfectly amazing woman right here. And just wrote it so.
0: Here it is, Woman from Kane Brown at number one on the country top 30.

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And welcome into the weekend, Labor Day weekend. I want to know the plans. We got barbecues going on. We got this, we got that. What you got happening? 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

0: Number one for new country, Bill 95.3. And it's an iHeart Country throwback weekend for your Labor Day weekend. Throughout the entire weekend, through Monday, by the way. Playing a lot of throwbacks maybe you haven't heard in a bit. Just keeping it upbeat, keeping it fun, keeping it going. 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We got Bailey Zimmerman on the way, and we will throw it back with Alabama next.
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5: LSU football is leaving ex-pros tight end Daquan Wright and defensive tackle Xavien Harris off the roster for the 11th-ranked Tigers game against Clemson today in Baton Rouge. Baseball: Dodgers beat the Nationals. Blake Snell, 6 scoreless innings. Shohei Ohtani did not play for a second straight game. Ben Simmons is back with the Kings on a 1-year, $3.5 million deal. I'm Trey Bender.
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0: number one for new country, Bill 95.3. And that song now at 20 weeks in number one, non-consecutive number one weeks at the number one spot in the Billboard Hot 100. So just now behind Mariah Carey, All I Want for Christmas Is You. So she is the highest when it comes to non-holiday songs. By the end of this week, I mean, I think it goes through today. Forget how that chart runs. But she could then be at 21 weeks. Then she could tie Mariah. Then she could be ahead of it. I'm just saying, it could very well happen. Keep you updated. It's a big deal. Kenny Chesney on the way. We'll get to Rascal Flatts, too, as we throw it back yet again.
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Bill 95.3. Just a few weeks out from this guy taking that stage in Las Vegas. Same night as BTS, too. How fun is that? 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

Built 95.3, number one for New Country. And I think it's about time for some random knowledge in your brain. You might be at a barbecue this weekend or out with some friends, but like, did you know? And then they're going to think you're a genius. Daily dose of randomness next. By the way, I don't know if they're going to think you're a genius.

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1: 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So everything is happening in the past by like 100 milliseconds. 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Sit around and just like think in the cosmos and just think about things. And yeah, that'll really make your brain go for a loop. I don't know when you're going to need it. That's your daily dose of randomness. And now you know.
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17: Good Saturday morning, everyone. For today, you can expect partly cloudy skies. It'll be pleasant with a slight chance of an isolated shower. Highs in the mid-70s. Tonight, we'll see a few scattered clouds. It'll be comfortable with patchy fog developing late. Lows in the mid-50s. For iHeartRadio, this is Future Alert meteorologist Kevin Dirk.
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Number one for new country, Bill 95.3. Yesterday, Darius Rucker dropped a brand new song called I Believe. First bit of new music that we've had from him since 2023. He plays it in his live shows, too. Go check it out. Super good. Don't think I don't think about it.

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0: your home for the Bobby Bones Show, Bill 95.3. Did you see they announced the lineup for Dancing with the Stars? Some of them I know, some of them I don't, but that's common for me. My wife loves Dancing with the Stars, so does my youngest daughter. Oldest daughter and I, yeah, we usually go to different rooms and watch different shows. Julia Stiles on there. I know Julia Stiles. Harry Shrum Jr. from Glee and Crazy Rich Asians. Also, Taylor Hanson from Hanson. That's fun. And also, I think he's going to be great. Jackson Olsen from the Savannah Bananas. I think he's going to be fantastic. Full list is out. Go check it out. And of course, that is coming up on September 15th and 16th, the season premiere. There you go. Ella Langley and a few. Toby Keith, too.
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I hope you got some time off this weekend. I hope you're able to kind of decompress a little bit, relax. You got something you want to hear? 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

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Either way, we're good with it. 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

0: Bill 95.3, and it's your iHeart Country Throwback Weekend for Labor Day weekend. I'm Dusty. Thanks for listening. Keep those requests coming if you've got a throwback request, but I also want to hear, hey, what are the plans for the weekend? If you got a barbecue going down, what is the must-have for your barbecue this weekend? Ralph, what's your must-have, my friend?
1: The all-American good old hamburgers and hot dogs.
0: Just simple, hamburger and hot dogs. I like it. Michael, what about you, man?
2: Must-have food for barbecue is definitely my little sister's brisket. She smokes it all day the night before, and then it's a huge party gathering around.
0: There you go. For me, I'd say I love doing my smoked chicken wings. Got to have those, and I'm a brat guy. I love a good brat. What about you? Keep them coming. No wrong answers.
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8: Good Saturday morning, everyone. For today, you can expect partly cloudy skies. It'll be pleasant with a slight chance of an isolated shower. Highs in the mid-70s. Tonight, we'll see a few scattered clouds. It'll be comfortable with patchy fog developing late. Lows in the mid-50s. For iHeartRadio, this is Future Alert meteorologist Kevin Dirk.
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0: Number one for new country, Bill 95.3. 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

0: 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And thank you for listening. I'm Dusty, a few minutes up from Kane Brown. We'll get to Lainey Wilson, too. Lainey plays Vegas here in a few weeks, our iHeartRadio Music Festival presented by Capital One. She's going to be on the Saturday night of the event, Kenny Chesney on Friday. And both nights, I know Friday, I think maybe a few single seats left. 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I mean, it's almost sold out if you were thinking about going to Vegas for it. 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So be ready for it. Heart Like a Truck, next.
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Your home for the Bobby Bone Show, Bill 95.3. And Labor Day weekend is upon us. Interesting stats on Labor Day weekend as to actually some confusion about Labor Day. Talk about that next. And it's an iHeartCountry throwback weekend too. Throwback with Brad and Alabama next.

0: 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Feeling all nostalgic this holiday weekend? 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

0: 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And it's an iHeart Country throwback weekend. Thank you for taking us with you. I'm Dusty. Labor Day weekend. Many will have the day off on Monday. Some do work. Absolutely. I mean, I'm going to be in the office. I'm going to be working. But, you know, others don't. But a survey went out asking about Labor Day weekend, saying, what is it about? And only about 66% correctly knew that the holiday was actually observed this coming Monday on the 7th. But what was interesting, too, only 61% knew what it was about, that it honors the contributions and achievements of American workers. So just a heads up as we go into Monday, that is the reason why. There you go. So some thought it was about honoring our founding of labor unions. Others thought it was just to celebrate the start of fall. Technically, the first day of fall is like on the 22nd. So just a heads up on that, too. Hopefully you got the day off on Monday.
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8: Good Saturday morning, everyone. For today, you can expect partly cloudy skies. It'll be pleasant with a slight chance of an isolated shower. Highs in the mid-70s. Tonight, we'll see a few scattered clouds. It'll be comfortable with patchy fog developing late. Lows in the mid-50s. For iHeartRadio, this is Future Alert meteorologist Kevin Dirk.
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Bill 95.3. You know, on the first listen of the new album from Luke Combs, this is one that stood out to me. It's kind of got a different groove to it, but it is so good. Luke Combs, Rethink Something.

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0: 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It is your iHeart Country Throwback Weekend. I'm Dusty, and of course, like I said earlier, too, you got something you want to hear. 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
1: 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Two songs out. I never

0: 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It's Mojo, and you know our iHeartRadio Music Festival presented by Capital One is just a few weeks away. It's September 18th and 19th in Las Vegas. Two nights, one stage. That includes everybody from Kenny Chesney to Goo Goo Dolls, Benson Boone, BTS, Snoop Dogg. Lainey Wilson's going to be there. You've got a special performance from Stella Lefty and so many more. And some surprise collabs you're definitely going to want to witness live. So if you want to book your trip to Vegas and get your tickets locked in, there are limited tickets available. You better get them while you can through AXS.com.
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3: Good Saturday morning, everyone. For today, you can expect partly cloudy skies. It'll be pleasant with a slight chance of an isolated shower. Highs in the mid-70s. Tonight, we'll see a few scattered clouds. It'll be comfortable with patchy fog developing late. Lows in the mid-50s. For iHeartRadio, this is Future Alert meteorologist Kevin Dirk.
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1: and Mojo with you. Today's National Cheese Pizza Day, which is my go-to. I'm kind of basic like that. Beth, are you a fan of the cheese pizza?
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1: Number one for new country, Bill 95.3. It's Mojo. And I want to know from you today, are you a fan of sleeping in on the weekends? You know, for years, experts warned us not to sleep in late on the weekends because it's bad for our internal clock, blah, blah, blah. But I guess new research has a different take. It finds that if you don't overdo it, sleeping in on Saturday and Sunday could actually be good for us. It's associated with a lower risk of high blood pressure, but there's a sweet spot for how much extra sleep to get. They say about 90 minutes later than normal should do the trick, so maybe you throw that alarm out the window tomorrow, yeah?
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17: 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Seems like another great excuse to crank up some old ones like this. Throwing it back.
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Bill 95.3, number one for new country. It's Mojo, and if you're a Swiftie, you need a heads up. Tonight, Taylor Swift is hanging out with Wayne, Dee, and Tay right here. Starting at 7 o'clock, she'll be our guest tonight for iHeart Country House Party. That'll be fun. Here's Lauren, Elena, and Chase Matthew. Another

Kid, number one for new country.

0: 95.3, number one for new country. And my name is Mojo. Tara is out doing what right now?
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0: Okay, well, thanks for walking your dog with us. I'll play your request for Shania right after Luke Combs. Here's Be By.

0: Number one for new country, Bill 95.3. It's Mojo, and there continues to be some really cool tributes and celebrations for Dolly Parton, who we lost last week. There's been a petition going around to try and get the Nashville International Airport renamed the Dolly Parton International Airport. And I guess the governor in Tennessee, Bill Lee, is trying to make that happen. He says it's fitting that Nashville International would bear the name of their state's favorite daughter and greet travelers with an enduring legacy of Dolly's music, generosity, faith, and kindness. I really hope that happens because I can't think of a better advocate for all things in Tennessee, right? Dolly Parton was the queen of country. That definitely needs to happen.
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14: Good Saturday morning, everyone. For today, you can expect partly cloudy skies. It'll be pleasant with a slight chance of an isolated shower. Highs in the mid-70s. Tonight, we'll see a few scattered clouds. It'll be comfortable with patchy fog developing late. Lows in the mid-50s. For iHeartRadio, this is Future Alert meteorologist Kevin Dirk.
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Bill 95.3, number one for new country. It's Mojo. Thanks for having us on. Are you jumping on the Sober September train? Just a little reset for the body after all the summer fun you've had? If Sober Month, this doesn't sound like something you're ready for yet. You can always wait till Sober October, I guess. Here's John Morgan. We young.

0: 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I'm looking for you today on the talkback mic, that little red microphone button on our free iHeartRadio app, and you got the station on. I want to hear about what food, human food, that your dog will smell from a mile away and come running.
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4: College football today in Baton Rouge. Clemson at number 11 LSU. LSU leaving ex-pros tight end Daquan Wright and defensive tackle Xavien Harris off the roster after Louisiana judge had previously cleared the two LSU players. Dodgers rest Shohei Ohtani for the second straight game after last night's win over the Nationals. They're hopefully doesn't need to head to the injured list. And Ben Simmons is back with the Kings on a one-year deal. I'm Trey Bender.
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It's Mojo, and of course it's Labor Day weekend. 3 days to do anything but labor. I think it's against the law to do any labor this weekend. Keep that in mind. Thanks, Rob.

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1: It's Mojo. Thanks for making us a part of your weekend. Our iHeartRadio Music Festival is just a few weeks away, presented by Capital One. The lineup is set, and those once-in-a-lifetime collaborations that can only happen at this festival will go down, and you definitely want to be there to see it live. I mean, Kenny Chesney, Lainey Wilson, a special performance from Stella Lefty, and so many more.
2: 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Zara Larsson. Oh, my gosh, the Goo Goo Dolls. That's crazy.
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And my name is Mojo. 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

0: Bill 95.3, and happy National Cheese Pizza Day. I'm Mojo. That's usually my go-to. What about you, Ed?
1: I mean, I do think it's underrated. You can put all types of cheese. It doesn't have to be like salmon mozzarella. If you use something like that, it actually is really good.
0: Okay, getting bougie with the cheese pizza. 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

0: Number one for new country, Bill 95.3. It's Mojo with a serious question. Is it too early now that it's, you know, Labor Day weekend, September is here? Can we put the Halloween decorations up? What do you think?
1: I think like 3 weeks for the yard decorations and for lights all year.
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14: Good Saturday evening. We're looking at a partly cloudy sky as we head into the overnight hours. Patchy fog will be developing as we drop back to 58. On Sunday, partly sunny. Stray shower can't be ruled out, though most of us will see nothing at all. High coming in at a comfortable 76. For iHeartRadio, I'm Future Alert Meteorologist Valerie Smock.
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0: Bill 95.3, number one for new country. It's Mojo, and tonight Taylor Swift is taking over iHeart Country House Party. She's had a busy summer. Got married, put out some new music. I hear there's rumors about her working on a new album. I mean, we'll talk to Taylor tonight. She's hanging out with Wayne, Dee, and Tay right here on the radio with you for iHeart Country House Party. It starts at 7 o'clock tonight.
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Bill 95.3, number one for new country. It's Mojo, and this is a busy travel weekend. Labor Day weekend usually is. Top destinations this summer, Seattle, Orlando, Boston, Denver. But if you want to get to Vegas, there's something really cool happening in a couple weeks. I'll tell you more in two songs.

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0: 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A lot of people doing some traveling for Labor Day weekend, going to see family, getting in a little vacation time. 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You never know. There's so many more. 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
11: Good Saturday evening. We're looking at a partly cloudy sky as we head into the overnight hours. Patchy fog will be developing as we drop back to 58. On Sunday, partly sunny. Stray shower can't be ruled out, though most of us will see nothing at all. High coming in at a comfortable 76. For iHeartRadio, I'm Future Alert Meteorologist Valerie Smock.
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1: It's Mojo and happy iHeart Country throwback Labor Day weekend. 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

Bill 95.3 and Mojo here tonight is going to be a big one. Taylor Swift hanging out as our special guest for iHeart Country House Party. Wayne D and Tay are going to talk to Taylor all night tonight. You get to hang out too. Starts here after 7. Now the latest from Ella Langley.

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We got a massive night on your radio, by the way. Taylor Swift is our guest, coming up in a little bit. She's talking about working on the Toy Story soundtrack and more. Taylor Swift joining us in a few. First, it's Kickstart Call. Want to be on the radio? 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
1: Hopefully your day has been fantastic. Lucky to be in studio hanging out with y'all again. Instagram is Wayne D and Tay.
2: And we are jumping into the Kickstart call. Let's first call of the show. Who do we have?
3: Hey, this is Tanya. Hey, is this Wayne D and Tay?
1: Yes. How are you?
3: Hey, I'm doing really good. I actually decided to change my careers recently.
1: Oh,
2: cool.
3: And yeah, I quit my corporate job last week. That's huge. It's because I couldn't work with my boss.
1: We get that.
2: I feel that.
3: He drove me insane and he made me hate what I was doing.
2: Oh.
3: Well, I just found out he quit yesterday after all that.
1: Wait a minute. Where did you work?
2: Oh, no.
1: Our boss is quitting. He was not the... I'm kidding. He was great. He was great.
2: Oh, my gosh. So what are you going to... Do you think you'll go back ever?
3: I possibly might because he was just... God, he was horrible.
1: There is something, and I'm not going to use a name, but Tay and I worked somewhere at the same time with a guy, and he ended up leaving while we were there, and it was like, oh, angels sang.
2: Yeah. Oh. Big stress relief.
1: We're like, oh no, everyone's gonna miss you. But as soon as the door shut, we're changing the locks and everything. Hey, well, we appreciate you calling in, and regardless of what you decided to do career wise, go with the new gig or maybe go back to where you were enjoying before, we wish you luck. All right,
3: thanks guys.
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15: Good Saturday evening. We're looking at a partly cloudy sky as we head into the overnight hours. Patchy fog will be developing as we drop back to 58. On Sunday, partly sunny. Stray shower can't be ruled out, though most of us will see nothing at all. High coming in at a comfortable 76. For iHeartRadio, I'm Future Alert meteorologist Valerie Smock.
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1: It's a holiday weekend. Labor Day is Monday, and that's a day off for some people, not me, but that's fine. Shelly going to be stuck at work come Monday, too. Hey, we ain't worried about the new week. Let's celebrate the weekend. It's iHeart Country House Party.

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1: You should see the hallway outside our studio. It's security, management, friends, record label. We got a big deal joining us tonight. Taylor Swift is in studio another 10 minutes. After.

0: Bill 95.3, and I got to tell you, it's pretty exciting stuff when we can sit down and be dialed in with one of the biggest artists that music in general has ever seen, right? We're lucky to be hanging out with Taylor Swift. Congrats on Toy Story 5, being a part of that soundtrack. You have been such a great writer for so long and so many different songs and different approaches to the songs. Did writing for a movie franchise like Toy Story kind of change your approach to writing or storytelling?
1: I absolutely knew going into making a song for Toy Story 5 that I was entering a real legacy, both cinematically, but also sonically. Like, the world of Toy Story has a look Pixar has just excellently crafted, but it also has a sonic world that Randy Newman has crafted so beautifully. So stepping into that, I wouldn't say that I felt pressure, but I definitely felt like the weight and depth of it. And I didn't go about it flippantly. I really wanted to make sure that what we were doing was very faithful to the music that fits along with these films and these amazing stories that have made us laugh, have made us cry, have made us cheer. I think the chord progressions we chose were different because Randy Newman tends to choose things differently musically because, I mean, the genius that he is, like, he's got such a repertoire of unbelievable choices he naturally goes to, musically speaking. And we just kind of tried to challenge ourselves to think about what might Randy do. So he told me he likes it, which is really all I need to know, and I'm very excited about that fact.
0: Taylor Swift is hanging out with us. There's more with her coming up in a few. I know you got questions. You can call or text 1-877-367-4432. 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